0: spoken with her Liberal counterpart Angus Taylor in close to 7 years. Senator Pauline Hanson says she has no intention of reaching out. Says he's too busy dealing with ideological differences within his own ranks.
1: Angus Taylor is going to have trouble to carry through what he wants to do with net zero. He won't be able to get out of the Paris Agreement because his moderates don't want him to. Joan Hume, she's moderate. They don't want to brag. Then you've got Kovacek. She's another one. And then you have Dean Smith. There's that many of them in that party.
0: Voting's underway on the teachers' new pay deal, but there's a warning the campaign is not over yet. Separate campaign groups, Socialist in Schools and Fight the Crisis, claim momentum is growing for a no vote. Teachers are in line for a 32% pay rise over 4 years, but Colleen Harkin at the Institute of Public Affairs says the sticking point appears to be working conditions.
2: All of the research would say that if you reduce class size from, say, 35 to 25, you do see a measurable change in academic outcomes. But reducing it from, say, 24 to 21... the changes are absolutely negligible and definitely not worth doing it in relative to the cost.
0: Grilled is being taken to court over claims it overstated the environmental benefits of its Tree Day Tuesday promotion. The consumer watchdog alleges the fast food chain misled customers about donating $1 for every burger purchased on a Tuesday over a three-year period. The ACCC's Gina Cass-Gottlieb says the detailed conditions of the promotion meant most purchasers did not qualify for the donation.
3: This is a form of greenwashing because it had the potential to mislead many consumers nationwide about the environmental benefits of their purchase.
0: After years sitting vacant, tradies have been spotted working on the beloved Cuckoo restaurant at Olinda, but there's no word on its future. It traded for 62 years before it closed its doors in 2021. At its height, the German-themed buffet served the likes of the Beatles and George Harrison. And locals say they'd love to see it reopen as a restaurant. In finance, at the open, the All Ordinaries is trading at down 67 points, while our dollar's trading at 70.72 US.
4: For what's happening around Melbourne and the peninsula, go to 3mp.com.au. 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
0: Collingwood players are focused on the back half of the season and not rumblings about potential signings. Nick Dacos has reportedly been part of a pitch to lure Zach Butters from Port Adelaide, while the Pies are believed to be offering a multi-million dollar three-year deal for Brisbane captain Lachie Neale. Pies star Josh Dacos says he's leaving the off-field to list management.
5: Focus on this weekend and the back half of the year. That's Leppa's role, and we have full trust in him to take care of that, and yeah, looking forward to see what we can do to get better.
0: At soccer's World Cup, Saudi Arabia and Uruguay won all deep in injury time in the second half. Later this morning, Iran will face New Zealand. And that's the latest news and sports.
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9: 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The average for unleaded is 166.0. Some of the cheapest unleaded is 152.9 at Metro Reservoir, 154.5 at Solo Listerfield, and 155.5 at Pearl Energy Altona. Some of the cheapest diesel is 183.8 at Speedway Sunshine, 184.5 at United Laverton North, and 186.9 at Astron Frankston. 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
0: Showers today, a top of 19 degrees. Tomorrow, possible showers, 21. More showers on Thursday, 19. And Friday, those showers increasing, a top of 16. Saturday, showers, 15. Sunday, possible showers, 15. On the bays today, a strong wind warning. Northerlies, 25 knots, 30 knots at times, decreasing later, with waves at 1 to 2 metres. And currently, it's 17 degrees.
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0: 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And there's my favourite, personally, listening to digital DAB Plus is absolutely terrific, I think. And the good old 1377 AM is a trusty, reliable method too. There's a whole multitude of ways you can connect with Melbourne and the Peninsula's best music. Cloudy today with showers less likely through the day. Top of 19 for the city, Peninsula and Geelong 18. And then tomorrow a possible shower with a top of 21. When Neil Diamond's musical A Beautiful Noise opens in Melbourne soon, it's set to be one of the hottest tickets in town. Well, coming up next, the song that's bound to feature front and centre here.
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3: G'day there, not too bad on the Mornington Peninsula Freeway. It's clear and quiet in both directions. Same to the Frankston Freeway and the Nepean Highway. The Monash for the most part in good shape. Just a few brake lights in both directions at Springvale Road. No dramas into the tunnel. The Westgate patchy at Millers Road and into the Burnley Tunnel. Barrier repairs remain for the Ring Road Altona bound on the Princes Freeway ramp. The left-hand lane closed. If you see anything on the roads, 1300 595 937. Sovereign Hills' iconic winter Wonderlights is back to dazzle after dark, June 26 to July 19. Book now at sovereignhill.com.au. I'm Andy, and that's the latest traffic on 3MP.
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4: 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Sounds all right, doesn't it? I can't wait to get the lowdown on New Melbourne Bottle-O Drop Shop.
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10: -17 degrees in Melbourne. Showers top today, 19. It's 11 o'clock. Good morning. I'm David Armstrong. Four men have been arrested in a pre-dawn police raid at Glenroy. As Madeleine Burke reports, they're now being questioned over sexual assault of a young woman in the CBD.
11: A 19-year-old woman was sexually assaulted by four men in a vehicle after she left a bar in South Yarra 2 weeks ago. This morning, before sunrise, detectives from the Sexual Crime Squad quietly arrived at a home on Hubert Street in Glenroy. There, four men, a 19-year-old from South Morang, a 20-year-old from Wollert, and two 20-year-olds from Glenroy were taken into custody. Police say they'll now be questioned over the reported assault, and the investigation is ongoing. Madeleine Burke, Melbourne.
10: An anticipated challenge against the Premier's leadership has failed to eventuate. Labor's caucus has met for the last time before the mid-year winter break in what was considered the last opportunity to topple Jacinta Allen before November state election. The most likely contender, Deputy Ben Carroll, failed to challenge for the leadership. Leaving the meeting, the Premier says she will absolutely be leading Labor to the next election.
12: Just had a fantastic Labor caucus meeting where we talked very clearly about

0: amount of drugs and a hammer on him. Police say a 15-year-old girl was also arrested for outstanding matters. A vehicle allegedly stolen from a gym in Scoresby on Saturday was also seized. Well, an Ashburton resident has forked out thousands of dollars on home security amid Melbourne's unprecedented crime wave. 74-year-old Chris Salmon estimates he spent over $20,000 to secure his house, including the installation of bollards and upgrading his front door to a heavy-duty door. And he's told Shane McGuinness it felt it was the smart thing to do.
1: My neighbour, I still have the video and the soundtrack of a group of people trying to bash their front door in. It's quite frightening. Hopefully the plan here is to at least either stop them from getting in, slow them down to give me enough time to actually do something about it.
0: There's been a 5% increase in dog-related attacks on posties in the past 6 months. Australia Post's Russell Munro says there are simple ways dog owners can prevent an incident.
2: Understand when the postie is going to be coming to your property to deliver that parcel. And when they do, or when they're going to arrive, make sure that you secure your dog behind a locked door or gate. Keep the dog secured away until the posties left the property.
0: In finance, the All Ordinaries down 23 points. Our dollar's trading at 70.72 US.
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0: Harrison Petty has been ruled out of Melbourne's top four, shaping clash against Adelaide on Saturday. The swingman strained his hamstring in the win over Essendon, with the club optimistic he'll return after the bye. Coach Stephen King says it leaves a hole up forward as Brody Meyerchep continues his recovery from a fractured neck.
4: We've got options, back through the VFL. Matty Jefferson went back and kicked 5.5, so that was really promising. He went back and responded the way you'd like all young players to do and dominated at the state league level, so he'll come into consideration.
0: At the World Cup, Saudi Arabia and Uruguay have drawn 1-1. Iran and New Zealand is just kicking off, and English cricket coach Brendan McCullum isn't being drawn on Ben Stokes' future as captain. That's the latest news and sport.
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7: G'day there, the Mornington Peninsula Freeway in great shape. No hold-ups in either direction. The Frankston Freeway and Nepean Highway also looking the goods. Clear too for the Monash for the most part between Eastlink and the tunnel. The works remain in Berwick, Clyde Road at the Monash down to one lane in both directions. Barrier repairs remain too for the Ring Road Altona bound on the Princes Freeway round the left-hand lane closed. If you see anything on the roads, 1300 595 937. 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I'm Andy and that's the latest traffic on 3MP.
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0: Showers today, a top of 19 degrees. Tomorrow, possible showers, 21. More showers on Thursday, 19. And Friday, those showers increasing, a top of 16. Saturday, showers, 15. Sunday, possible showers, 15. On the bays today, a strong wind warning. Northerlies, 25 knots, 30 knots at times, decreasing later, with waves at 1 to 2 metres. And currently, it's 17 degrees.
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0: Robin and the Peninsula's Best Music 3MP, the Captain and Tennille. Good morning, welcome. It's Dave Ferguson here. There's a show coming live to Frankston Arts Centre to tribute an artist that's kept it together for more than 60 years, an incredible journey, the goddess of pop, Cher. Saturday, July 4, see the glitz and glamour of the pop superstar honoured in a show inspired by Cher's spectacular world tours. And we have tickets, double passes, exclusive double passes to see this tribute to Cher at the Frankston Arts Centre. Just enter now, 3mp.com.au. Cloudy, showers less likely through the day. 19 today for the city, Peninsula and Geelong 18. And Michael Jackson coming up next.
1: 3MP Melbourne traffic.
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3: G'day there, the Mornington Peninsula Freeway in great shape. No hold-ups in either direction. Looking the good, Steve, for the Frankston Freeway and the Nepean Highway. Eastlink at pace northbound onto the Monash, though patchiness for the Monash in both directions around Wellington Road. It is a smooth run, though, into the Domain. The Westgate at pace over the bridge too. Barrier repairs for the Ring Road Altona bound on the Prince's Freeway ramp continue. If you see anything on the roads, 1300 595 937. It's Travel Tuesday at Flight Centre. Save up to 71% on a four-night Osaka stay from $325 per person. Today only, book at flightcentre.com.au. I'm Andy and that's the latest traffic on 3MP. You can get-

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0: Melbourne and the Peninsula's Best Music 3MP and LRB's Happy, Happy Anniversary. A happy reunion is on the way for those four stars of the Jersey Boys when they reunite in one very special show coming to the Palais, Jersey Forever. You know the Jersey Boys musical that played to more than 1 million during its original Australian run? Well, the boys are getting back together again. The four stars, Bobby Fox, Glaston Toft, Scott Johnson and Stephen May. We'll do it all over again live, and especially for 3MP's listeners, you can win tickets from this coming Monday. So be listening. It's a very exciting show to see. Jersey Forever. Tickets begin next week on 3MP Breakfast. Our midday news, sport, weather and traffic coming up. Bayside News as well. Then Julie Strenny arrives.
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14: 17 degrees in Melbourne, possible showers tomorrow, a top of 21. It's 12 midday. Good afternoon, I'm Jordan Tunbridge. Premier Jacinta Allen says she will absolutely lead Labor to the November election, her deputy Ben Carroll backing her in, with an anticipated leadership spill failing to happen. Stephanie Wackluick reports.
15: Leaving Labor's last caucus meeting before the midwinter break, Jacinta Allen insists she will be leading Labor to the next election.
16: Absolutely. A big week in Parliament ahead, being focused on working people. And
15: the meeting was considered the last chance to topple the Premier before November, with the most likely contender, Deputy Ben Carroll, failing to challenge for the leadership. Mr. Carroll maintains he has the job he wants as Deputy Leader and Education Minister, insisting he doesn't know who is agitating for a spill, urging those MPs to start focusing on the election and the challenge ahead with a line now under the sand.
17: There's always been a line under it. I've been a loyal deputy for 3 years and I'll continue to be.
15: Stephanie Wackluick, State Parliament, Melbourne.
14: The Allan government is pushing ahead with its plan to legalise the right to work from home, with part-time and casual workers now included in the legislation being introduced to Parliament today. The opposition still maintains it supports working from home in principle, but it will have to look at the legislation in detail. Leader Jess Wilson says the timing of its long-awaited introduction is questionable.
10: I think we've seen over recent weeks just a government in chaos. We're seeing a government that isn't focused on Victorians, they're focused on themselves, and we're focused on ensuring that we're listening to Victorians.
14: Four men have been arrested and are being questioned over the alleged sexual assault of a 19-year-old woman after a night out in South Yarra last month. Heavily armed police raided a Glenroy home this morning, taking a 19-year-old and three 20-year-olds into custody. Police are investigating another arson attack with a South Melbourne gym set alight overnight. A vehicle was rammed into Rare Breed Boxing Gym on Montague Street just before 4 a.m. 3AW's rumour file was told the owner was

0: FRV crews were on scene within 5 minutes of the call and had the fire under control 10 minutes later. The state's peak business body has declared Victoria is no longer fit for growth. Sally Curtin at the Chamber of Commerce and Industry says there's simply too much regulation.
1: We need to change our practices here. We need to, for every piece of legislation that's introduced, perhaps we need to remove two others. But the burden is significant and growing here for business in Victoria.
0: Burger chain Grilled is being sued for allegedly greenwashing a major charity campaign. The ACCC claims the Tree Day Tuesday promotion promised a $1 donation per meal, but hidden conditions meant only 4% qualified. The watchdog alleges those terms allowed the company to overstate the actual environmental contribution across 5 million sales. End of financial year spending is forecast to grow by just under 2% this year, well below inflation. Research shows total spending on the sales is still expected to reach about $10.7 billion. Fleur Brown from the Australian Retail Council says households remain cautious.
2: Interest rate increases, overall cost pressures. Retail businesses are also under a lot of cost pressure at the moment. That is leading to quite a cautious environment.
0: In finance, the All Ordinaries is down 37 points, one Australian dollar trading at 70.62 US cents.
3: More of Melbourne and the Peninsula's best music is on the way, straight after the latest weather on 3MP. But now, it's sport.
0: Collingwood will be in Zach Butter's ear on Saturday night about ditching the teal of Port Adelaide. Eddie Summerfield reports.
4: Lending a helping hand at the Magpies Nest Cafe, supporting people experiencing homelessness.
5: It's extremely rewarding, and you know, to see how much it means to them and put a smile on their face.
4: Publicly, Josh Dacos and Collingwood keeping tight-lipped about Lachie Neale's potential three-year, $3 million move to the Pies.
5: Harry and I focus on this weekend.
4: As speculation continues about Zach Butter's and if the power star could join Collingwood, Harry Perryman to be in the midfielder's ear on Saturday night about a switch to the black and white stripes.
6: Yeah, probably. Definitely, I reckon.
4: Eddie Summerfield, Melbourne.
0: Harrison Petty has been ruled out of Melbourne's top four shaping clash against Adelaide on Saturday after straining his hamstring. At the FIFA World Cup, Iran is now taking on New Zealand. It's 1-1 at half-time. Saudi Arabia and Uruguay have drawn 1-1. Earlier, Spain held to a shock nil-all draw, while Egypt and Belgium also split the points. It's 12:05. Donald Trump claims ships are moving again through the Strait of Hormuz as he and other world leaders attend the G7 summit in France. Nine's Europe correspondent Hannah Sinclair reports.
7: The G7 leaders are right now at a working dinner. The war in Iran and the war in Ukraine both high on the agenda. The US president and other leaders arriving at the summit in Evian a few hours ago. Donald Trump immediately meeting with French President Emmanuel Macron. President Trump says the details of the memorandum of understanding signed by the US and Iran will be released publicly soon. He's confirmed J.D. Vance will be attending the official signing ceremony of the peace deal in Switzerland, but he is a maybe at this point. Hannah Sinclair in Evian.
0: A study of more than 85,000 people has found hundreds of genes which play a role in developing moles and melanoma. A third of melanomas develop from moles, with genetic factors determining how many moles a person grows. QIMR Associate Professor Matthew Law says the research could lead to new ways of preventing and treating the deadly skin cancer.
8: As much as I'm interested in understanding the genetic reasons why you get melanoma, the most important thing people can do is manage their risks. So manage their sun exposure, use sun protective behaviours and use sunscreen.
0: Well, rising living costs are forcing two-thirds of Australians to cancel or cut back on road trips. Data shows 94% of four-wheel drivers are now restricted to basic suburban driving. Adventure enthusiast Lee Castledean says there are budget hacks motorists can use to still get away.
9: It's all about planning. Plan your food. There's nothing wrong with going out and have sausages on bread. You know, you don't have to have fancy meals every night. And it's all about planning your fuel as well. So going out there, not getting caught in a remote location and having to spend $4 for a litre of fuel.
0: And returning to sport, the Melbourne Stars and Renegades are likely to play in the Big Bash next season as privatisation takes a small step forward. That's the latest news and sport.
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11: I'm Sarah Taylor. Seven new homes in Hastings will soon offer safe, affordable housing

0: for women and children experiencing housing insecurity, delivering long-term stability for some of the Mornington Peninsula's most vulnerable residents. Women's Property Initiatives is developing the $4.5 million modular development in partnership with the Mornington Peninsula Shire. The Australian Sand Sculpting Championships and the Frankston Beach Club will return to Frankston next year. Frankston Council has allocated $250,000 towards its destination event attraction program in its annual budget. The council has approved spending $165,000 of that budget, with a further $85,000 to be awarded soon. And in a coup for the city of Frankston, the Australian Open Golf Tournament will be played at the Peninsula Kingswood Country Golf Club next year. Peninsula Kingswood will develop a composite course out of their north and south courses for the Australian Open. And that's the latest Bayside News on 3MP.
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4: Good afternoon. Moving pretty well to and from Melbourne at the moment on the Monash Freeway. Just some works as you're heading city-bound just after Wellington Road. The Mornington Peninsula Freeway completely delay-free. Just watch out for some works in Drumana, causing some delays in both directions on the Nepean Highway north of Duns Creek Road. But if you do see something, give us a call, 1300 595 937. Always keep rail tracks clear. Only start driving across tracks if there is room on the other side. Don't risk your life. A message from the Victorian Government, Melbourne. It's Mandy, that's the latest in traffic on 3MP.
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2: 3MP weather.
5: Possible showers tomorrow, a top of 21, an overnight low 15. Thursday, showers 19. Friday, showers increasing 16. Saturday, showers 15. Sunday, possible shower 15. Monday, partly cloudy 16. On the bays, there is a strong wind warning. Northerly winds to 25 knots, 30 knots at times, decreasing later in the day. Waves to 1.5 metres. Currently in Melbourne, it's 17 degrees.
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0: Melbourne and the Peninsula's best music 3MP with the Eagles and Julie Streeney on this Tuesday afternoon, 16th of June. It was a day that the first video game with endless play, there was endless levels and no end in sight, it debuted on this day in 1978. Can you guess? Ah, Space Invaders. Remember, it even had a song. And this movie premiered in cinemas on that very same day.
1: Hey, I want to hear about what Danny did at the beach.
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3: 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I met a boy there.
0: Oh, Greece is the word, and it was a decade ago today that this started driving us nuts. Dear, no, let's move on. We got the real deal with Michael Bublé in soon, but up next, it's the Cutting Crew here at 3MP.
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0: Melbourne and the Peninsula's best music 3MP Supertramp's Breakfast in America. As we are either finishing up or heading out to our Tuesday lunch, we've got Toto in soon with this early 80s Grammy winning song. Rosanna. And a song from Neil Diamond inspired by Mozart. Can you guess the track? It'll be on soon, and then it is time for some sleek sounds from the Pointer Sisters. Hope you can stay with me after 1 o'clock news headlines. In next.
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2: 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I'll get the lowdown on Jamsheet. Also, after nearly 2 decades running the floor at some of Melbourne's best and busiest restaurants, Richard Duncan has gone out on his own to open Little House. So what can we expect from this hospo pro?
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13: 17 degrees in Melbourne, possible showers tomorrow, a top of 21. It's 1 o'clock. Good afternoon, I'm Jordan Tunbridge. Ben Carroll says he has been a loyal deputy for 3 years and he will continue to be after the Premier avoided a leadership challenge. Jacinta Allen says she will absolutely be leading Labor at the November election after Victorian Labor MPs held their final caucus meeting before the parliamentary winter break. Her deputy was touted as the most likely contender for a spill, but Mr. Carroll has reiterated he has the job he wants, calling for an end to internal politics.
14: There's always been a line under it. I've been a loyal deputy for 3 years and I'll continue to be. I am working every day to make sure we have the best education system in the nation.
13: Detectives from the Sexual Crime Squad have arrested 4 men as part of an investigation into an attack in Melbourne's CBD. The men, a 19-year-old and 3 20-year-olds, were taken into custody early this morning. They'll now be interviewed over the alleged sexual assault of a 19-year-old woman following a night out in South Yarra 2 weeks ago. A coronial inquest has heard a Melbourne influencer died from a treatable complication after giving birth at home. 30-year-old Stacey Warnicki suffered a hemorrhage, but an unregulated support worker allegedly mistook her symptoms for a panic attack. The coroner was told a growing number of women are risking their lives by bypassing hospitals and relying on pregnancy advice found online. An Ashburton resident has joined a wave of Victorians in investing thousands of dollars on home security in response to a spike in home invasions and burglaries. After a spate of attempted break-ins along his street, 74-year-old Chris Sulman estimates he has spent about $20,000 modifying his home to make it theft-proof. He's told Shane McInnes the bollards, smash-proof windows and reinforced front door could save his life.
15: The plan is to distract them with the bollards, I guess, initially. But if they want to try and start breaking in, it gives me a chance, gives me time to at least get onto the phone to ask for help. It gives me time, well, maybe at my age, to escape.
13: Craft giant Lincraft will close all of its 60 stores across Australia and New Zealand after more than 80 years in business. Management blames the decision on rising operating costs and tough retail conditions. The Reserve Bank of Australia is expected to keep interest rates on hold when it hands down its latest determination. The cash rate is widely forecast to remain unchanged at 4.35% this afternoon. There have been three consecutive rate hikes so far this year. In

0: agency event for free publicity.
1: Collingwood will continue its pitch to Zach Butters when the Pies face Port Adelaide on Saturday night. The Magpies reportedly used Nick Dacos as part of their pitch for the Power Star. Pies defender Harry Perryman says he'll be in the ear of Butters if he's asked, with tagging the midfielder.
2: Probably find out a bit later in the week, but whether that's the case or not, I'm happy to do whatever.
3: John Bean is here to say you have a better advice.
2: Yeah, probably. Definitely, I reckon.
1: Geelong says Tom Stewart is no certainty to return for Thursday night's blockbuster against Fremantle in Perth as he recovers from a concussion. Jeremy Cameron is managing a hip niggle, but will play. The last World Cup match for the day is just about to wrap up, nearing the end. Iran and New Zealand 2-2. Earlier, Cape Verde held Spain to a shock nil-all draw, while Egypt and Belgium also split the points. That's the latest news and sport.
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7: Good afternoon. A pretty cruisy day at the moment on the roads, with not a lot going on for the Monash Freeway in both directions. The same for Eastlink and the Mornington Peninsula Freeway. There are some works, though, in Drumana, causing delays both directions for the Nepean Highway north of Duns Creek Road. But if you do see something, give us a call, 1300 595 937. 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It's Mandy, and that's the latest in traffic on 3MP.
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5: 3MP weather.
1: Possible showers tomorrow, a top of 21, an overnight low 15. Thursday, showers 19. Friday, showers increasing 16. Saturday, showers 15. Sunday, possible shower 15. Monday, partly cloudy 16. On the bays, there is a strong wind warning. Northerly winds to 25 knots, 30 knots at times, decreasing later in the day. Waves to 1.5 metres. Currently in Melbourne, it's 17 degrees.
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0: Melbourne and the Peninsula's best music, 3MP. It's Afternoons with Julie Streeney. Welcome to it, The Cars and Drive. We've got the Beatles featured in tomorrow morning's 9 at 9 with Dave Ferguson. Also some Boris Gardner in the mix. And you know I love them, some Bread. Baby, I'ma want you. What's those three artists have in common? You might need a few more of them. Nine songs in a row that share a common thread, all thanks to Sharmac Lodge on the Mornington Peninsula. You can book a tour today at after-care.com.au and enjoy that. Surely it's not all artists that start with B. Start thinking, come up with it, and let Dave Ferguson know via the text line tomorrow morning what your thoughts are. 0488059059. Dr. Hook and those sexy eyes in next.
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0: Brisbane and the Peninsula's best music, 3MP with Fergal Sharkey, and it's all that we want, isn't it? A good heart, medically and emotionally. Oh, this is so playful, so fun, such a fan favourite. Elton John and Kiki D, in soon. This is Billy Joel's stylistic tribute to the one and only Frankie Valli and the Four Seasons. Ah, yeah, I'm feeling the vibes. And then we are off to Paris with Stevie. Such a timeless track too. All that and more on the way after we get you up to date at 2 o'clock.
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10: 17 degrees in Melbourne, possible showers tomorrow, a top of 21. It's 2 o'clock. Good afternoon, I'm Jordan Tunbridge. The Reserve Bank is expected to keep interest rates on hold when it hands down its latest decision this hour. The official cash rate is tipped to remain at 4.35%, offering homeowners some relief after three consecutive increases. Motley Fool's Scott Phillips says economists remain divided on whether the RBA's next move will be up or down.
11: Westpac saying one or two more rate rises, possibly both this year. NAB is saying they're done. The next move will be down, but not until next year. And the real question is what happens with inflation, but also unemployment and economic growth.
10: Premier Jacinda Allen says she is not interested in anonymous gossip, with momentum for a challenge to her leadership fizzling ahead of Labor's last parliamentary meeting before the midwinter break. The caucus meeting was considered the last chance to topple the Premier, but her biggest contender, Deputy Ben Carroll, maintains he has the job he wants and there will be no challenge. Mr. Carroll says he doesn't know who the agitators are, the Premier insisting she will lead Labor to the November state election.
12: I made it very clear I was not interested and focused on anonymous gossip. We've got to get on and do the hard work.
10: New legislation has been introduced to Victorian Parliament enshrining work from home entitlements. It means every worker would have the legal right to work from home 2 days a week from September 1. Arsonists are on the run after a firebombing of a South Melbourne boxing gym. Madeline Burke reports.
13: A white vehicle was rammed into Rare Breed Boxing Gym on Montague Street just before four this morning. Police say offenders lit a fire inside the gym and fled. 3AW's rumour file was told the owner was in bed at the time when alerted to his security system. He saw the fire and called 000. FRV crews were on scene within 5 minutes of that call and had the fire under control 10 minutes later. Detectives from Port Phillip CIU are now probing the motive. The venue was owned by former professional fighter Ray Damaschke. Madeline Burke, Melbourne.
10: New data shows about 50 posties are falling victim to dog-related incidents each week across Australia. Australia Post's Russell Munro says people need to keep their dogs secure when expecting a delivery.
14: Our posties are out delivering more parcels than ever, but unfortunately that's putting us in exposure to more dogs at the front door.
10: In finance, the All Ordinaries is down 29 points. One Australian dollar is trading at 70.71 US cents.
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10: Iran has opened its World Cup campaign with a 2-2 draw against New Zealand. Egypt held Belgium to a 1-1 draw to throw open the group. Saudi Arabia and Uruguay also split the points, and Cape Verde held Spain to a 0-0 draw. Melbourne coach Stephen King is expecting the finals-like atmosphere when they face the Crows on Saturday.
15: Adelaide Oval against the Crows, they've hit really good form. They've got their best players back in the team playing extraordinary football. So yeah, I'm just looking forward to the opportunity to play a great team.

0: And Geelong star Jeremy Cameron is a certain starter for Thursday night's blockbuster against Fremantle. Tom Stewart still working his way through concussion protocols. And that's the latest news and sport.
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3: Good afternoon. On the Monash Freeway, just watch out for some maintenance happening at Heatherton Road, blocking the left lane both directions. Very brief delays and slowing citybound just after Wellington Road. The Mornington Peninsula Freeway travelling very well in both directions and not too much else going on the incident front around the peninsula at this stage. But if you do see something, give us a call, 1300 595 937. 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It's Mandy, that's the latest in traffic on 3MP.
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2: 3MP weather.
0: Possible showers tomorrow, a top of 21, an overnight low 15. Thursday, showers 19. Friday, showers increasing 16. Saturday, showers 15. Sunday, possible shower 15. Monday, partly cloudy 16. On the bays, there is a strong wind warning. Northerly winds to 25 knots, 30 knots at times, decreasing later in the day. Waves to 1.5 metres. Currently in Melbourne, it's 17 degrees.
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0: Melbourne and the Peninsula's best music, 3MP with LRB. Saw the Legends of Rock a couple of years ago, and the Cher tribute picked a young fella out of the crowd to come and sing this song with her. He had no idea of the timing of the song. Ain't no much fun. The Goddess of Pop, a tribute to Cher, coming to the Frankston Arts Centre on Saturday, July 4. All of those fabulous hits, the outfits. It's going to be a really dazzling production. If you love a bit of Cher, you could win a double pass on us by entering your details at 3mp.com.au. Going to get you back into the tracks with Air Supply very soon. They're all out of love here at 3MP.
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3: 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Sorry that the chairs are all worn. I left them here

0: Melbourne and the Peninsula's best music 3MP. Otis Redding with a strong wind warning on our bay today. What a lush love song from Paul McCartney on the way very soon. And a great story in this one from Harry Chapin. And the cats and the cradle and the silver spoon. And what a masterpiece from Frankie Valli. You're just too good to be true. Can't take my eyes off. Yeah, and more on our massive upcoming Jersey Boys giveaway coming up soon too, along with your national and Bayside news headlines next.
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2: 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I'll get the lowdown on Jamsheed. Also, after nearly two decades running the floor at some of Melbourne's best and busiest restaurants, Richard Duncan has gone out on his own to open Little House. So what can we expect from this hospo pro?
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11: Seventeen degrees in Melbourne, possible showers tomorrow, a top of 21. It's 3 o'clock. Good afternoon, I'm Jordan Tunbridge. Homeowners have been given a reprieve with the Reserve Bank deciding to keep the official interest rate on hold. Federal politics editor Michael Packey.
12: After a two-day meeting, the Reserve Bank Board has kept the official cash rate at 4.35%. The RBA is concerned inflation is still too high, but there are signs it's moderating, which gave the board some wriggle room to keep rates steady after three increases this year. In its statement, the central bank believes the peace deal between the US and Iran will bring some relief to energy prices, which should help with the cost of living. The decision to keep rates on hold was unanimous among the nine board members. Michael Packey reporting.
11: Casual and part-time workers have now been included in the Allan government's plan to legalise the right to work from home. The long-awaited legislation allowing every worker the legal right to work from home 2 days a week from September 1 is finally being introduced to Parliament. Premier Jacinta Allan says the decision to expand the laws beyond full-time staff follows extensive consultation, denying it will create more red tape.
13: I disagree. In fact, so do a lot of their own members and employers as well, because we had a lot of businesses respond to our survey and we've had a lot of consultation as well with businesses. We know many of them are already doing it.
11: Meantime, there has been no anticipated challenge to the leadership at Labor's caucus meeting, considered the final chance to topple the Premier before November's state election. Deputy Premier Ben Carroll says Labor is united and internal politics is not what Victorians want, backing in Jacinta Allan as their leader. Opposition leader Jess Wilson says it doesn't matter who is the leader of the Labor Party.
14: I'm not focused on the chaos in the Labor Party. I'm focused on Victorians. I'm focused on listening to them, but most importantly, outlining the solutions we have to the many challenges that this state faces.
11: Four men have been arrested and are being questioned over the alleged sexual assault of a 19-year-old woman after a night out in South Yarra last month. Heavily armed police raided a Glenroy home this morning, taking a 19-year-old and three 20-year-olds into custody. Craft chain Lincraft has announced it is closing all 60 of its shops across Australia and New Zealand. The 80-year-old business blames rising costs and overseas competition for the shutdown. It will continue to operate online. In finance, the All Ordinaries down 3 points. One Australian dollar is trading at 70.48 US cents.
1: More of Melbourne and the Peninsula's best music is on the way, straight after the latest weather on 3MP. But now, it's sport.
11: Geelong coach Chris Scott says Jeremy Cameron is a certain starter for Thursday night's blockbuster against Fremantle.
15: He's had a little bit of hip irritation. His movement's still pretty good. I mean, there's been some commentary around his arm as well. That comes and goes a little bit, but he's very confident that that's not an issue for him. And we tend to be very, very conservative with these things.
11: Tom Stewart is still working his way through concussion protocols. North Melbourne will challenge Paul Curtis's three-match ban for a crunching tackle at the tribunal tonight. And at the FIFA World Cup, Cape Verde has announced themselves on the world stage with a stunning nil-all draw against Spain. The African side successfully defending 27 shots at goal. Iran played out a 2-2 draw with New Zealand. Egypt held Belgium to a 1-1 draw, while Saudi Arabia and Uruguay also split the points. That's the latest news and sport.
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1: 3MP Bayside News.
16: I'm Sarah Taylor. The Mornington Peninsula Shire has issued more than 35,000

0: investigations by Shire officers into several incidents involving the disposal of waste on roadsides, reserves and foreshore areas. The Australian Sand Sculpting Championships and the Frankston Beach Club will return to Frankston next year. Frankston Council has allocated $250,000 towards its destination event attraction program in its annual budget. The council has approved spending $165,000 of that budget, with a further $85,000 to be awarded soon. And after a marathon effort involving 9 people over 2 days, a pigeon trapped between 2 panels at the Chelsea Railway Station has been saved. Volunteers helped keep the pigeon fed while the team worked on a solution. Metro's faults crew eventually used an angle grinder to remove the panel bolts and free the trapped bird. And that's the latest Bayside News on 3MP.
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4: Good afternoon. Starting off in St Albans, it's been a crash on East Esplanade. It's now closed southbound at Main Road East. Take Sunshine Avenue or Kings Road instead. Another crash in Broadmeadows on Camp Road, eastbound for Sydney Road. It's taking out the left-hand lane. Otherwise, look at your run on the Monash Freeway. City-bound traffic is starting to build from Wellington Road through to Ferchi Gully Road, and it's a breezy run home outbound. On the Mornington Peninsula Freeway, outbound traffic is starting to build from Springvale Road through to Thompson's Road. 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
2: 3MP weather.
5: Possible showers tomorrow, a top of 21, an overnight low 15. Thursday, showers 19. Friday, showers increasing 16. Saturday, showers 15. Sunday, possible shower 15. Monday, partly cloudy 16. On the bays, there is a strong wind warning. Northerly winds to 25 knots, 30 knots at times, decreasing later in the day. Waves to 1.5 metres. Currently in Melbourne, it's 17 degrees.
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0: Melbourne and the Peninsula's best music, 3MP, Afternoons with Julie Streeney and ONJ. Had some Frankie Valli in there and the Four Seasons, those Jersey Boys. What a movie, what a musical. And the Australian Jersey Boys are reuniting. Yeah, of course, including Bobby Fox as Frankie Valli. They're coming to the Palais Theatre one night only. Why? More, please. Tour it. Do whatever you need to do. Next week, Ferg on Breakfast will be inviting you along to witness this amazing one-night-only show. So make sure to tune in next week here at 3MP. Oh, the best, Tina Turner, on the way next.
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3: Starting with some of your major arterials, delays are easing after an earlier breakdown on the Ring Road Greensabound just before the Tullow Freeway. On the Monash Freeway, city-bound traffic is starting to build from Wellington Road all the way through to Ferntree Gully Road. On the Mornington Peninsula Freeway, outbound delays are building from Springvale Road all the way through to Thompson's Road. And nearby in Tyab, you've got some works on Coolart Road between Graydon's Road and Mornington Tyab Road. Delays are heavy in both directions there. It's Travel Tuesday at Flight Centre. Save up to 71% on a four-night Osaka stay from $325 per person. 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I'm Eliza and that's latest traffic on 3MP.

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2: Starting with your run home on the Monash Freeway, outbound delays are building passing Springvale Road, then again from East Link and then right onto the South Gippsland Freeway. On the Mornington Peninsula Freeway, it's still a slow run outbound from Springvale Road all the way through to Thompson's Road. On the Eastern Freeway, there's been a breakdown inbound after Burke Road. Speeds are back down to 40k. And in Tyab, there's some works on Coolart Road between Graydon's Road and Mornington Tyab Road. Delays are still heavy in both directions there. Stock up with low prices at Dan Murphy's. 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I'm Eliza and that's latest traffic on 3MP.

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0: Melbourne and the Peninsula's best music, 3MP on a Tuesday afternoon with Alison Moyet's Yazoo and Only You. Hope you're enjoying all the great music. We're back into it before you know it with Diana Ross, Wowee, with a song that absolutely dominated the clubs. I said upside down, you're turning me, you're giving love and stick to me. Got Melbourne band, 1927, with a bit of a brilliant slice of Aussie pop rock. Richie is as smooth as silk with this single. Well, that's part of the mix after your 4 o'clock news, sport, weather and traffic on the way next.
1: 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I'll be home on a Monday, somewhere around noon. 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And the Peninsula's best music playlist is right here. 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
12: 17 degrees in Melbourne, possible showers tomorrow, a top of 21. It's 4 o'clock. Good afternoon. I'm Jordan Tunbridge. The federal government has welcomed the Reserve Bank decision to keep the official interest rate on hold following three hikes this year. The decision to keep the cash rate at 4.35% was unanimous among the 9 board members, but the central bank is concerned inflation is still too high. Treasurer Jim Chalmers admits that's a challenge, but believes the rate decision will help Australian households.
13: This decision by the Reserve Bank today is very welcome in the context of Australians still under pressure and these global pressures intensifying in recent times as well.
12: The birth keeper, who charged a Melbourne woman $6,000 to attend her free birth, has told a coronial inquest into the mum's death she was not there to make a birth safer. Emily Lowell has taken the stand, telling the hearing she was concerned by the extent of Stacey Warnicki's blood loss, but wouldn't call an ambulance without her permission because autonomy was very important. A court has been told the 30-year-old died of blood loss from a postpartum hemorrhage. Premier Jacinta Allen has emerged unscathed after avoiding a leadership challenge, with Ben Carroll insisting he has been and will continue to be a loyal deputy. Stephanie Wacklerwick reports.
10: The Premier has dismissed rumoured efforts to overthrow her as anonymous gossip emerging from Labor's last caucus meeting before the parliamentary winter break, triumphant, saying she will be leading the party to the state election.
14: Absolutely. We've just had a fantastic Labor caucus meeting.
10: The meeting was considered the last chance to topple the Premier before November. Her deputy, Ben Carroll, touted it as the most likely contender. He insists he doesn't know who the agitators are, saying no one has spoken to him about the leadership, calling for an end to internal politics. While he has conceded Labor is polling poorly, he insists the party will win the election.
15: I've been a loyal deputy for 3 years and I'll continue to be. We will turn this around and we will win in November.
10: Stephanie Wacklerwick, State Parliament, Melbourne.
12: Opposition leader Jess Wilson says the devil will be in the detail as the Allen government finally introduces its work from home laws. Every worker would have the legal right to work from home 2 days a week from September 1. Part-time and casual workers are now included in the legislation, the Premier saying the decision follows extensive consultation with pro rata to be proportionate to the days worked.
16: Well, we support flexible working arrangements, but we've always said that we'll review the detail of any legislation that is put to the Parliament. We'll see that now in the coming days if the government tables it at the Parliament this week.
12: A 22-year-old Hastings woman has died after a three-vehicle crash at Merricks North on the Mornington Peninsula. The Nissan driver suffered critical injuries in the collision at Balnarring and Myers Roads yesterday and later died in hospital. In finance, the All Ordinaries down 3 points. One Australian dollar is trading at 70.71 US cents.
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12: Josh Dacos is giving Braden Maynard every chance to face Port Adelaide on Saturday. The Collingwood defender dislocated his shoulder in the loss to Melbourne prior to the bye. Dacos says Maynard will do his all to play.
17: He's doing everything he can. There's no timeline on his shoulder right now, but I just assume off personal experience with Braz that he'll be giving it every crack.
12: The Demons believe allowing Cozzy Pickett flexibility to be with family in Darwin throughout this season has helped fuel his career best form. And there were four draws at the World Cup today for the first time in 68 years. Cape Verde held heavyweight Spain to a nil-all draw, while Iran played out a two-all draw with New Zealand. Egypt held Belgium to one-all draw, Saudi Arabia and Uruguay splitting the points. That's the latest news and sport.
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20: Starting off in Eltham, there's been a crash on Main Road eastbound at Bolton Street. It's got the right-hand lane closed. You have an incident in Surrey Hills on Canterbury Road eastbound at Highfield Road. Looking to drive home on the Monash Freeway, it's slow going outbound, passing Springvale Road, then again from East Link and then right onto the South Gippsland Freeway. And some heavy delays are building on the Mornington Peninsula Freeway due to reports of a crash outbound after Springvale Road. End of financial year is here. Now's the time to upgrade your car with the Maxi.

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1: 3MP weather.
2: Possible showers tomorrow, a top of 21, an overnight low 15. Thursday, showers 19. Friday, showers increasing 16. Saturday, showers 15. Sunday, possible shower 15. Monday, partly cloudy 16. On the bays, there is a strong wind warning. Northerly winds to 25 knots, 30 knots at times, decreasing later in the day. Waves to 1.5 metres. Currently in Melbourne, it's 17 degrees.
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0: Melbourne and the Peninsula's best music, 3MP. It's Julie Streeney with Chicago's Hard to Say I'm Sorry. Ferg for breakfast at 6:40. He does this.
1: Let's check the impossible question. What have we inside the envelope today for you to put your mind to? This one. I stretch across the roaring gap, yet never take a stride. 1,000 feet may cross my back, while still I must abide. What am I?
0: At 9 o'clock, or just before 9 o'clock, he gives you the answer, and this morning it would have been a bridge. And we are back into Melbourne and the Peninsula's best music with Gordon Lightfoot. If you could read my mind, and please don't stop believing, Journey's on the way soon too.
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4: Starting off, in Surrey Hills, there's been an incident on Canterbury Road eastbound at Highfield Road. You have reports of a crash on the Monash Freeway outbound after Heathersham Road. Reports of another crash on the Mornington Peninsula Freeway outbound after Springvale Road. Otherwise, in Coolaroo, you've got some lights out on Barry Road at Kyabram Street. And in Tyabb, works are causing heavy delays in both directions on Coolart Road between Gradence Road and Mornington Tyabb Road. 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I'm Eliza, and that's latest traffic on 3MP.
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2: Starting around town, there's been a crash in Fitzroy on Brunswick Street at Johnson Street. Another crash in Surrey Hills on Canterbury Road eastbound at Highfield Road. That one's closing out the left-hand lane. Then you have a breakdown at the exit of the Burnley Tunnel. It's closing out the middle lane and delays are back to the Balti Bridge. On the Mornington Peninsula Freeway, heavy delays are building outbound from Lower Dandenong Road all the way through to Eastlink. Phone bill rivaling fuel costs? 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I'm Eliza and that's latest traffic on 3MP.

0: Melbourne and the Peninsula's best music, 3MP with Paul Simon. And those schoolyards will be all closed Friday afternoon. Ah, yes, school holidays time. All the kids have been sick. Everybody's waiting for that mid-year break. Soon we'll be standing on the corner of Winslow, Arizona. Take it easy. With the Eagles on the way. ABBA's going to get the sexy sax out for this single. And we've got the Temptations with another timeless Motown hit. Ah, yeah, baby. Hope you're enjoying and digging those vibes. They're on the way soon. Let's get you up to date at 5 o'clock.
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2: 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I'll get the lowdown on Jamsheet. Also, after nearly two decades running the floor at some of Melbourne's best and busiest restaurants, Richard Duncan has gone out on his own to open Little House. So what can we expect from this hospo pro?
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15: 17 degrees in Melbourne, possible showers tomorrow, a top of 21. It's 5 o'clock. Good afternoon. I'm Jordan Tunbridge. The Reserve Bank has decided to keep interest rates on hold for now, but won't rule out another hike if inflation remains high. The official cash rate will stay at 4.35% after three increases this year. The decision was unanimous among the 9 RBA board members. Governor Michelle Bullock says they'll continue examining economic data.
16: Today's decision does not rule out further tightening in monetary policy if that is what is required to bring inflation down. In making its decisions, the board will be focused on the data and what that suggests about the outlook and risks.
15: A court probing the death of a Melbourne woman after a free birth has heard that emergency care was delayed for several minutes because her birth keeper would only call an ambulance if she consented. 30-year-old Stacey Warnicki died of postpartum hemorrhage soon after giving birth at home, with only her partner present and her doula, Emily Lal, who was paid $6,000. Emily Lal has taken the stand, saying she was not there to make a birth safer. She's shut down her business website and stopped offering free birth services after Stacey's death. Two people have been arrested in relation to police killer Desi Freeman's time on the run before he was shot dead. Nine's Gillian Lantouris reports.
17: Seven warrants were executed this morning simultaneously, three here in Victoria and four in New South Wales. The three in Victoria are mainly in the High Country region. A 64-year-old Lucy Vale man has been arrested. He is currently being questioned by detectives with no charges laid just yet. Another man in New South Wales was arrested, but that was due to unrelated matters. This investigation is all in relation to Desi Freeman's movements after he shot and killed two police officers in Pulpunka in August last year.
15: The Premier has announced casual and part-time workers will be included in new work-from-home laws. Legislation will be introduced into Parliament this week, requiring employers to allow employees to work 2 days a week from home where possible. Well, a soccer fan has started a petition calling for a public holiday if the Socceroos qualify for the knockout stages at the FIFA World Cup. Julian Ferrazzano says it would be a massive feat and the occasion should be marked, telling Jackie Felgate there's already nearly 2,000 signatures supporting a day off to celebrate.
18: It's the most teams ever been. There's an extra round coming in. So if you get out of the knockout stages this World Cup, you then get to a round of 32, which in previous World Cups would be a round of 16. This would be the furthest we've ever been in any major tournament Australia's ever seen. But I think this is something we could really all get around.
15: In finance, the All Ordinaries closed up 3 points, one Australian dollar trading at 70.71 US cents.
1: Weekday mornings at 9, it's 9 songs that all share a common theme. See if you can work it out. The 9 at 9 on 3MP.
15: Geelong says Jeremy Cameron is managing a hip niggle but will play in Thursday's blockbuster against Fremantle. Tom Stewart is no certainty to return as he recovers from a concussion. Well, Cats coach Chris Scott says a lot of planning goes into Dockers star Luke Jackson.
19: I don't think it's good policy to come up against a champion and say, oh, actually, we'll be fine. It's better to be a bit wary of what he's capable of, and while still maintaining the confidence in the guys we have, and again, without being overconfident, we feel like we have a variety of options.
15: North Melbourne's Paul Curtis is preparing to face the tribunal this hour, challenging a 3-match ban for a crunching tackle. And New Zealand were denied a historic first-ever World Cup win after Iran came from behind to secure a 2-2 draw. That's the latest news and sport.
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22: Starting off in Surrey Hills, keep an eye out for that crash on Canterbury Road eastbound at Highfield Road. It still has a left-hand lane closed. In Doncaster, there's been a breakdown on Doncaster Road westbound at Tram Road. It's taking out the right-hand lane. And there's some heavy delays following an earlier breakdown at the exit of the Burnley Tunnel. Congestion is bumper to bumper back to the Balti Bridge. Otherwise, on the Mornington Peninsula Freeway, outbound delays are building from Lord Dandenong Road all the way through to Eastlink. 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I'm Eliza and that's latest traffic on 3MP.
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1: 3MP weather.
15: Possible showers tomorrow, a top of 21, an overnight low 15. Thursday, showers 19. Friday, showers increasing 16. Saturday, showers 15. Sunday, possible shower 15. Monday, partly cloudy 16. On the bays, there is a strong wind warning. Northerly winds to 25 knots, 30 knots at times, decreasing later in the day. Waves to 1.5 metres. Currently in Melbourne.

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0: Melbourne and the Peninsula's best music, 3MP with Julie Streeney and Bob Seger's Against the Wind. Wind's easing, actually. Still quite mild outside, 18 degrees. And a bit of shower activity to come this evening, up to 5 millimetres, a low of 15. Wow. Tomorrow, only a possible shower, but can you believe it? A top temp of 21 degrees on the 17th of June, all ahead of rugby's State of Origins Game 2 at the G tomorrow night. Wet Thursday, Friday and Saturday, but still with top temps of 19, 16 and 15 respectively. What's for dinner tonight? Oh, I've got Hungry Eyes and Eric Carmen up next.
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3: Starting off in Doncaster, there's been a breakdown on Doncaster Road westbound at Tram Road. It's taking out the right-hand lane. A crash in Cranbourne West on Evans Road southbound before Cranbourne Frankston Road. You do have some lights out in Coolaroo on Barry Road at Kyabram Street. In Tyre, works are still causing slow delays both ways on Coolart Road between Graydon's Road and Mornington Tyre Road. And looking to drive home on the Mornington Peninsula Freeway, outbound delays are building from North Dandenong Road all the way through to Eastlink. EOFY deals at Amazim. 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I'm Eliza and that's latest traffic on 3MP.
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2: Starting off in Cranbourne West, has been a crash on Evans Road southbound for Cranbourne Frankston Road. Two left-hand lanes are closed. On the Monash Freeway, you got a breakdown. Someone has a flat tyre outbound at Warragul Road. It's taking out the left-hand emergency lane. And also on the Monash Freeway, there's been reports of a crash inbound after Springvale Road. Otherwise, looking to drive home on the Mornington Peninsula Freeway, outbound delays becoming bumper to bumper from Lower Dandenong Road all the way through to Eastlink. 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I'm Eliza and that's latest traffic on 3MP.

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0: Melbourne and the Peninsula's best music, 3MP with Kelly Clarkson on the station you can put on and leave on. I am so looking forward to being captivated by the slow-burning brass backup on this legendary piece of Aussie soul soon. Yeah, Max Merritt and the Meteors on the way. Well, things have changed since the early 80s when Dolly and everyone else was working nine to five. What a way to make me. I'm working till six, and George Michael on backing vocals with this Elton John hit. Well, that kid died, you will never know. Just some of the stuff that's part of the mix very soon. Let's get you up to date at 6 o'clock here at 3MP.
1: 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That little spark? You'll hear it again on 3MP with DAB Plus. Melbourne and the Peninsula's best music. In crystal clear stereo. Just the way it should sound.
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10: 17 degrees in Melbourne, possible showers tomorrow, a top of 21. It's 6 o'clock. Good evening, I'm Jordan Tunbridge. The Reserve Bank has made it clear it won't hesitate to hike interest rates unless inflation eases further. The RBA unanimously decided to keep the official cash rate at 4.35% after a two-day board meeting. Governor Michelle Bullock is hoping the peace deal between the US and Iran will see energy costs come down.
11: It's good news. And over the next few months, we start to see oil prices settle down and we start to see supply chains and other commodities start to work properly again. Then that will help, I think, to ensure that inflation doesn't get supercharged.
10: It's been revealed half of Victoria Police highway patrols have not been conducting roadside drug tests across Melbourne due to running out of tests. Jackie Felgate's program has been told most of Melbourne is impacted, with police now being forced to beg neighbouring regions for tests. Michael Hodder, whose daughter was killed by a drug and alcohol-affected driver in 2024, says it's not good enough.
12: That purely is a lack of leadership. These things don't happen overnight where you don't have something to protect the state. You know in advance how you're tracking from an organisational point of view. So someone has made the decision that they've run out, they're not going to do it, you beg and borrow from someone else.
10: A birth keeper has given evidence at an inquest into the death of a Melbourne woman who died during a free birth, saying it was not her role to make a birth safer. Nine's Penelope Leish has more.
13: Emily Lal insisted throughout her questioning that she was only at Stacey Warnocke's birth to support her as a friend and not to give any advice, claiming the $6,000 the new mum had paid for her services as a birth keeper was only for her help before and after the birth itself. Stacey, a nutritionist influencer, died in September last year after blood loss from a massive postpartum hemorrhage caused her heart to stop. She'd given birth at her Seaford home with her husband and Ms. Lull less than 8 hours earlier.
10: New legislation has been introduced into Victorian Parliament enshrining work from home entitlements. It means every worker would have the legal right to work from home 2 days a week from September 1. The Windsor Castle Hotel claims plans to build a noise reduction wall ahead of its reopening are being held up by Stonington Council. Neighbours identified noise as their biggest concern and support the proposed wall, but it would require the removal of a tree. Owner Liam Ganley told Jackie Felgate the council won't allow the tree on the edge of the beer garden to be removed.
14: Looks like local laws are just assessing this as the tree in isolation and not looking at the whole development or the historical issues. And ironically, if we keep the tree and the pub gets busier, which is what we want to do, and there's future noise complaints, guess who's going to be down issuing fines? And then they'll be telling me to beef up my acoustics, and why didn't we do it as part of the development?
10: In finance, one Australian dollar is trading at 70.71 US cents.
2: More of Melbourne and the Peninsula's best music is on the way, straight after the latest weather on 3MP. But now, it's sport.
10: North Melbourne's Paul Curtis is not giving evidence at the tribunal this evening as the club challenges his three-match ban for a tackle that left young Eagle Hamish Davis concussed. Collingwood's Harry Perryman says turning around their form in close games has been a focus during the bye. The Pies have two wins from eight games decided by two goals or less.
15: It's just a couple of little tweaks to our game plan and a couple of those close games. A bit of luck either way. Could have went our way. So, we're super confident we can turn around.
10: And all four World Cup matches today ended in draws, including Iran playing out a 2-2 draw with New Zealand. That's the latest news and sport.
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18: Traffic is becoming bumper to bumper on the Monash Freeway due to that breakdown outbound at Warragul Road. It's in the left-hand emergency lane and delays it back to Toorak Road. And also look out for reports of a crash on the Monash Freeway inbound after Springvale Road. Otherwise, in Cranbourne West, has been a collision on Evans Road southbound for Cranbourne-Frankston Road. Two left-hand lanes are closed there. And looking to drive home on the Mornington Peninsula Freeway, outbound traffic is building from Lower Dandenong Road all the way through to Eastlink. 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I'm Eliza, and that's latest traffic on 3MP.
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2: 3MP weather.
10: Possible showers tomorrow, a top of 21, an overnight low 15. Thursday, showers 19. Friday, showers increasing 16. Saturday, showers 15. Sunday, possible shower 15. Monday, partly cloudy 16. On the bays, there is a strong wind warning. Northerly winds to 25 knots, 30 knots at times, decreasing later in the day. Waves to 1.5 metres. Currently in Melbourne, it's 17 degrees.
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2: Good evening. Looking at some of your major arterials, there's been a crash on the Ring Road, Greensabound, just before the Deer Park bypass. Two right-hand lanes are closed there. You have reports for a crash on the Hume Freeway, outbound at O'Hearns Road. Otherwise, the Monash Freeway, outbound delays are building from Toorak Road to Warragul Road, then again from Ferntree Gully Road, all the way through to Narrewarra North Road. On the Mornington Peninsula Freeway, it's travelling nicely for your drive home. Just some minor delays outbound from Springvale Road to Thompson's Road. When your internet was Superloop, everything's fast, even their ads, like this one. All done. Now that's Superloop fast. Refresh your internet with Superloop. I'm Eliza, and that's latest traffic on 3MP.
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3: 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I'll get the lowdown on Jamsheed. Also, after nearly two decades running the floor at some of Melbourne's best and busiest restaurants, Richard Duncan has gone out on his own to open Little House. So what can we expect from this hospo pro?
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1: Good evening. If you're heading home from Melbourne, just some very brief delays for the Monash Freeway just before Warrigal Road, and then slowing from Eastlink, passing Belgrave Hallam Road, completely delay-free for the Mornington Peninsula Freeway in Heatherton. Just watch out for a breakdown on Kingston Road westbound at Old Dandenong Road, blocking a lane, and a crash in Cranbourne West on Evans Road southbound before Cranbourne Frankston Road has two left-hand lanes closed. With over 300 products now reduced, Aldi prices just got Aldia, so you can keep your wallet fullier. Aldi, good, different. It's Mandy, and that's the latest in traffic on 3MP.

songs that made you what you are today. Dance with me. Incredible music that never ages. See, I've been through the desert on a horse with no. It's Melbourne and the Peninsula's best.

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7: Good evening, I'm Jamel Wells. The Reserve Bank warns it won't hesitate to lift interest rates again if inflation shows no sign of easing. Federal Politics editor Michael Packey.
8: After a two-day meeting, the Reserve Bank has decided to keep interest rates on hold at 4.35%, a unanimous decision among the nine board members. However, the RBA says inflation remains high. Governor Michelle Bullock is hoping the peace deal between the US and Iran will help lower energy costs, but unless prices come down, there's a chance rates may need to rise again.
9: Today's decision does not rule out further tightening in monetary policy.
8: Federal Treasurer Jim Chalmers admits it's a balancing act.
10: It doesn't make life any easier for people, but it doesn't make life harder either.
8: The central bank's decision to keep rates on hold for now comes as the government ponders whether to extend the cut to the fuel excise.
7: The federal government will not budge on its timeframe to pass contentious changes to Australia's tax system. There are calls from housing and business groups to extend an inquiry into capital gains tax and negative gearing. The government is hoping the Senate will pass the legislation by the end of the month. Ben Robert Smith has had his bail varied to attend an event in Canberra as he remains before the courts charged with war crime murder. Madeleine McNeil reports.
11: The former SAS soldier has been on conditional bail since April, restricting him from leaving his home state of Queensland except for legal or medical purposes. His barrister has successfully requested a temporary exemption, allowing Ben Robert Smith to attend the opening of the Anzac Hall at the Australian War Memorial next week. The variation comes with its own conditions that the 47-year-old doesn't discuss court proceedings or speak with specific individuals. He must also give the details of his trip to the office of the Special Investigator. Madeleine McNeil reporting.
7: Two men have been arrested as investigations continue into police killer Desi Freeman's time on the run. A 64-year-old man and a 47-year-old have been arrested after raids in Victoria and New South Wales. Freeman was shot dead by police in March during a confrontation on the Victoria-New South Wales border. A man in his 40s has died after being pulled from the water on Sydney's northern beaches. The US national was one of two swimmers rescued from a rip at Shelley Beach, Manly. He died in hospital. And the Red Cross says Australians are continuing to be generous with donations despite cost of living pressures. The charity is running its annual appeal to help those affected by natural disasters. In finance, one Australian dollar buying around 70 US cents.
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7: Billy Slater is keeping the Blues guessing over his plans for super sub Reece Walsh. The Broncos star has been named on Queensland's extended bench for tomorrow night's Origin 2 with no guarantee of getting game time. The Maroons coach has not elaborated when asked how Walsh will be used at the MCG.
12: Now, what a luxury for us to have a guy like Kalen Ponga that can wear the number one jersey and have a guy like Reece Walsh sitting there waiting for an opportunity.
7: In AFL, Geelong says Jeremy Cameron is managing a hip niggle but will play in Thursday's blockbuster against Fremantle. Tom Stewart is no certainty to return as he recovers from concussion. At the FIFA World Cup, favourites Spain have been held to a nil-all draw by tiny African nation Cape Verde. That's news and sport.
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0: 3MP weather.
7: The chance of showers overnight, getting down to 15 degrees. Tomorrow, partly cloudy with a slight chance of a shower and a top of 20. Thursday, showers 19. Friday, showers 15. Saturday, showers with a top of 14. Possible showers on Sunday with a top temperature of 15 degrees. On the bays, northerly winds around 10 to 20 knots and seas around a metre.
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12: Good evening, I'm Jamel Wells. An inquiry into Labor's tax changes has wrapped up, with investors unhappy about the reforms. Federal politics reporter Nelson Scott.
13: The second and final day of the inquiry into the government's changes to capital gains tax and negative gearing has been held in Sydney. Witnesses were split between unions and social services groups in favour of the reforms and real estate and investment groups who are opposed. Jeff Wilson from Wilson Asset Management says the legislation would stifle productivity and slow the economy.
14: If we make productive investments less attractive, we should not be surprised if we get less of it.
13: But Joseph Mitchell from the ACTU claims the new laws will make it easier for workers to buy property.
15: We need a tax system that rewards work, not just wealth.
13: The inquiry will present its findings on Friday as Labor seeks to pass the laws by the end of the month. Nelson Scott, Canberra.
12: The federal opposition says the Reserve Bank has been unable to cut interest rates because the government is fueling inflation. The RBA has kept the cash rate on hold at 4.35%. Labor says the decision will help households under pressure. Shadow Treasurer Tim Wilson says government spending is exacerbating cost of living issues.
16: The Albanese government's active inflation agenda, because Australian households looking for relief have been condemned to continued and persistent interest rates because the government simply cannot give up its spending addiction.
12: An 80-year-old man's died after a fire at Bonnie Rig in Sydney's west. Emergency crews were called to a fire in a unit block. The man was pulled from the building, but police and paramedics were unable to revive him. A crime scene has been set up. 10 people have faced court following car thefts in North Queensland. Lachlan Gray reports.
17: It began yesterday afternoon in Garbutt when the group allegedly jumped into a parked car and sped off with a baby still secured in the back seat. The offenders stopped down the road, leaving the infant on the footpath before fleeing. Polair then tracked the stolen car, abandoned next to another stolen vehicle engulfed in flames. Following an overnight pursuit through Townsville, police deployed tyre deflation devices, disabling 5 vehicles and arresting 10 suspects aged 14 to 21. Lachlan Gray reporting.
12: Victoria's Premier has announced casual and part-time workers will be included in new work-from-home laws. Legislation will be introduced into Parliament this week, requiring employers to let staff work 2 days a week from home where possible. In finance, one Australian dollar buying around 70 US cents.
0: Weekday mornings at 9, it's 9 songs that all share a common theme. 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
12: Laurie Daly and Billy Slater are backing referee Ashley Klein ahead of tomorrow's Origin 2, despite revelations of his gambling history. The NRL's top whistleblower lost $500,000 to bookmakers between 2019 and 2023. Despite calls for Klein to step aside, Blues coach Daly leapt to his defence.
18: I just hope that Ash has got the right support and the people around him to help navigate through the period that he's going through, but we've got no issues with Ashley being a part of the game tomorrow night.
12: Geelong spearhead Jeremy Cameron is a certain starter for Thursday's blockbuster against Fremantle. Supercars championship leader Brock Feeney has returned to his happy hunting ground for this week's Darwin Triple Crown. Feeney has won the past 5 races in the top end. That's the latest news and sport.
19: Wowee, they've literally lost the plot with their crazy as specials on a heap of products this winter at the Bottle-O in Hastings only.
0: 3MP weather.
12: The chance of showers overnight, getting down to 15 degrees. Tomorrow, partly cloudy with a slight chance of a shower and a top of 20. Thursday, showers 19. Friday, showers 15. Saturday, showers with a top of 14. Possible showers on Sunday with a top temperature of 15 degrees. On the bays, northerly winds around 10 to 20 knots and seas around a metre.
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1: 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I'll get the lowdown on Jamsheed. Also, after nearly two decades running the floor at some of Melbourne's best and busiest restaurants, Richard Duncan has gone out on his own to open Little House. So what can we expect from this Hospo Pro?
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10: Good evening, I'm Jamel Wells. The federal government is confident Australian households will welcome the Reserve Bank's decision to keep interest rates on hold. The official cash rate will remain at 4.35% after 3 increases this year. The Reserve is warning of further rises unless inflation comes down. Treasurer Jim Chalmers says it's a balancing act.
11: It doesn't make life any easier for people, but it doesn't make life harder either. We welcome this decision from the Independent Reserve Bank to keep rates steady. This is the first interest rates decision since the very responsible budget that we handed down not that long ago.
10: Ben Robert Smith has had his bail conditions varied, allowing him to attend an event at the War Memorial in Canberra. The former SAS soldier is restricted from leaving his home state of Queensland, except for legal or medical purposes, as he remains before the courts on war crime murder charges. A Sydney judge has granted him a temporary exemption. An inquest into the death of a Melbourne woman after a free birth has heard emergency care was delayed because her doula would only call an ambulance if the woman consented. 30-year-old Stacey Wanakay died after a hemorrhage and cardiac arrest soon after giving birth at home. Doula Emily Lal said she closed her business website after the death. A woman's been charged with manslaughter after crashing into a utility and horse float in Perth. Madeline Cross reports.
6: Police say 34-year-old Chanel Marie Harris crashed her car into a ute towing a horse float at an intersection in Ellenbrook over a month ago. The collision caused the float to tip, with one of two racehorses escaping. The woman's 36-year-old passenger was critically injured in the crash and rushed to hospital. He died from his injuries 19 days later. Major crash officers have charged the woman with four offences, including manslaughter, no authority to drive, and driving with a prescribed illicit drug in her system.
10: End of financial year sales are tipped to grow by just under 2% this year. Around 6 million Australians plan to shop during the sales, with total spending of around $10.7 billion. The Australian Retail Council's Fleur Brown says shoppers will probably be cautious.
12: Year on year, the spending is forecast to grow by just 1.9%. That's well below inflation. So a bit of a disappointing outcome for retailers, but still a huge event on the calendar for many Aussies.
10: In finance, one Australian dollar buying around 70 US cents.
0: More of Melbourne and the Peninsula's best music is on the way, straight after the latest weather on 3MP. But now, it's sport.
10: New South Wales will seek inspiration from the AFL in tomorrow's State of Origin at the MCG. The Blues have invited Melbourne coach Stephen King into the Sheds pre-game, with the Demons undefeated at the G this season. The D's coach says it's been a thrill meeting Laurie Daly ahead of facing Queensland tomorrow night.
13: Oh, just having a chat to Laurie. He grew up in Wagga, so he's a bit of an AFL fan, which was surprising. I remember watching him as a kid dominating with Canberra, and it was more probably just, you know, what Origin means, how they prepare their players, how they get them up.
10: North Melbourne forward Paul Curtis has failed to overturn a three-match suspension for rough conduct at the AFL tribunal. His tackle last Saturday left West Coast's Hamish Davis with concussion. And Saturday's Super Rugby Pacific Grand Final between the Hurricanes and Chiefs in Wellington has sold out in 15 minutes. That's news and sport.
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0: 3MP weather.
10: The chance of showers overnight, getting down to 15 degrees. Tomorrow, partly cloudy with a slight chance of a shower and a top of 20. Thursday, showers 19. Friday, showers 15. Saturday, showers with a top of 14. Possible showers on Sunday with a top temperature of 15 degrees. On the bays, northerly winds around 10 to 20 knots and seas around a metre.
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13: Good evening, I'm Jamel Wells. The Reserve Bank is warning it won't hesitate to lift interest rates again if inflation shows no sign of easing. Federal Politics editor Michael Packey.
14: After a two-day meeting, the Reserve Bank has decided to keep interest rates on hold at 4.35%, a unanimous decision among the nine board members. However, the RBA says inflation remains high. Governor Michelle Bullock is hoping the peace deal between the US and Iran will help lower energy costs. But unless prices come down, there's a chance rates may need to rise again.
15: Today's decision does not rule out further tightening in monetary policy.
14: Federal Treasurer Jim Chalmers admits it's a balancing act.
16: It doesn't make life any easier for people, but it doesn't make life harder either.
14: The central bank's decision to keep rates on hold for now comes as the government ponders whether to extend the cut to the fuel excise.
13: The federal government won't budge on its timeframe to pass contentious changes to Australia's tax system. There are calls calls from housing and business groups to extend an inquiry into capital gains tax and negative gearing. The government is hoping the Senate will pass the legislation by the end of the month. One Nation leader Pauline Hanson says she's started vetting candidates for the next federal election. A Resolve poll released this week places her as preferred Prime Minister and the minor party ahead on the primary vote. Ms Hanson has responded to questions about whether she can field a strong team that will win seats.
11: We've actually put in out for candidates now. There's 1,500 that or plus have applied for the next election. The vetting process is going through at the moment.
13: A man in his 40s has died after being pulled from the water on Sydney's northern beaches. The US national was one of two swimmers rescued from a rip at Shelley Beach, Manly. Two men have been arrested as investigations continue into police killer Desi Freeman's time on the run. A 64-year-old man and a 47-year-old have been arrested after raids in Victoria and New South Wales. Freeman was shot dead by police in March during a confrontation on the border. There are calls for courts to be reopened across regional Western Australia. More than 20 country courts are closed for 3 months due to a lack of security. In finance, one Australian dollar buying around 70 US cents.
0: 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You can even submit your own community event for free publicity.
13: The initial round of wildcards has been announced for Wimbledon, with Nick Kyrgios one of the awarded wildcards. Craig Gabriel reports.
17: Kyrgios has received a gentleman's doubles wildcard with Alexander Bublik, and these two would have to make up one of the most charismatic combinations at this year's championships. Having received a doubles wildcard, the feeling is that Nick is not likely to get one in singles, despite having been a finalist a couple of years ago. Serena and Venus Williams got one in the ladies' doubles, and singles wildcards of note have gone to French Open finalists Maya Twilinska, Stan Wawrinka and Grigor Dimitrov. Craig Gabriel, London.
13: Billy Slater is keeping the Blues guessing over his plans for super sub Rhys Walsh. The Broncos star has been named on Queensland's extended bench for tomorrow's Origin 2, with no guarantee of getting game time. And the AFL Tribunal has upheld a three-match suspension for North Melbourne forward Paul Curtis for rough conduct against West Coast's Hamish Davis. You're up to date. That's the latest news and sport.
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0: 3MP weather.
13: The chance of showers overnight, getting down to 15 degrees. Tomorrow, partly cloudy with a slight chance of a shower and a top of 20. Thursday, showers 19. Friday, showers 15. Saturday, showers with a top of 14. Possible showers on Sunday with a top temperature of 15 degrees. On the bays, northerly winds around 10 to 20 knots and seas around a metre.
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1: On the next Relish Podcast, Gary Mills and Alika Rowell opened a winery in Preston of all places. 7 years later, it is still thriving and still evolving. I'll get the lowdown on Jamsheet. Also, after nearly two decades running the floor at some of Melbourne's best and busiest restaurants, Richard Duncan has gone out on his own to open Little House. So what can we expect from this hospo pro?
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12: Good evening, I'm Jamel Wells. US President Donald Trump says an interim peace deal makes it clear that Iran will never have nuclear weapons. Speaking on the sidelines at the G7 in France, Mr. Trump has stated he's not happy with Israel about Lebanon. US and Iranian officials are due in Switzerland on Friday to start detailed negotiations. The opposition claims the Reserve Bank has been unable to cut interest rates because the government is fueling inflation. The RBA has kept the cash rate on hold at 4.35%. Labor says the decision will help households under pressure. Shadow Treasurer Tim Wilson says government spending is exacerbating cost of living pressures.
13: The Albanese government's active inflation agenda, because Australian households looking for relief have been condemned to continued and persistent interest rates because the government simply cannot give up It's spending addiction.
12: Ben Robert Smith has had his bail varied to attend an event in Canberra as he remains before the courts charged with war crime murder. Madeleine McNeil reports.
5: The former SAS soldier has been on conditional bail since April, restricting him from leaving his home state of Queensland except for legal or medical purposes. His barrister has successfully requested a temporary exemption, allowing Ben Robert Smith to attend the opening of the Anzac Hall at the Australian War Memorial next week. The variation comes with its own conditions that the 47-year-old doesn't discuss court proceedings or speak with specific individuals. He must also give the details of his trip to the office of the Special Investigator. Madeleine McNeil reporting.
12: A man's been charged over a home invasion and kidnapping in Sydney's west. Police say three armed men who forced their way into a house at St. Clair early this morning kidnapped a 23-year-old woman and left in two stolen cars. After one car was later found in Granville, a 35-year-old man was arrested. The woman was found uninjured. A man's been charged with exposing himself at Perth Airport. Police say the 34-year-old was leaving a terminal when he lowered his tracksuit pants as two teenage girls walked by. And new data shows about 50 posties are falling victim to dog-related incidents each week in Australia. New South Wales, followed by Queensland and Victoria, are the worst offending states. Australia Post's Russell Munro says people need to keep their dogs secure when expecting a delivery.
14: Our posties are out delivering more parcels than ever, but unfortunately that's putting us in exposure to more dogs at the front door.
12: In finance, one Australian dollar buying around 70 US cents.
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12: Laurie Daly and Billy Slater are backing referee Ashley Klein ahead of tomorrow's Origin 2, despite revelations of his gambling history. The NRL's top whistleblower lost $500,000 to bookmakers between 2019 and 2023. Despite calls for Klein to step aside, Blues coach Daly has leapt to his defence.
15: I just hope that Ashley's got the right support and the people around him to help navigate through the period that he's going through, but we've got no issues with Ashley being a part of the game tomorrow night.
12: North Melbourne forward Paul Curtis has failed to overturn a three-match suspension for rough conduct at the AFL Tribunal. That's the latest news and sport.
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0: 3MP weather.
12: The chance of showers overnight, getting down to 15 degrees. Tomorrow, partly cloudy with a slight chance of a shower and a top of 20. Thursday, showers 19. Friday, showers 15. Saturday, showers with a top of 14. Possible showers on Sunday with a top temperature of 15 degrees. On the bays, northerly winds around 10 to 20 knots and seas around a metre.
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8: Hello, I'm Gabrielle Hodson. The federal government has announced a multi-billion dollar commitment to subsidise the wages of childcare workers for at least 2 years. As Nine's Emily Saunders reports, it's equivalent to a 15% pay rise.
9: Coming to an agreement with childcare providers that the government will keep subsidising the wage rise, and in exchange they won't jack up the cost of their services, which was initially capped at rising at most by 4.4% annually. This comes after thousands of childcare workers threatened to strike in July if the pay rise wasn't made permanent. More than 1,000 centres representing 20,000 educators signing an open letter demanding just that.
8: Caught in Parramatta in the morning after an alleged home invasion and kidnapping in Sydney's west. Police say three men armed with edged weapons, allegedly arrived at a home in St Clair, forcing their way in, assaulting a 23-year-old woman and taking her away in a stolen Commodore. After spotting a suspicious car at Granville, police arrested a 35-year-old man following a chase on foot. The woman was found in the car unharmed. WA's top cop says he won't give up on finding the person responsible for the death of a 21-year-old man in the state's north. A coroner has ruled the unsolved death of Josh Warnicke in Broome 16 years ago was likely a homicide and has referred the case back to prosecutors. Commissioner Cole Blanch says he'll keep fighting to find answers for the victim's family.
10: It hurts me as a police officer who joined this job to bring justice to people like Josh's mum so they know that they've got an answer. That's why all police officers join this job, to help our community. So I think it hurts us all that we still don't have those answers.
8: New legislation's been introduced to the Victorian Parliament enshrining work from home entitlements. The proposed laws allow employees the legal right to work from home 2 days a week from September the 1st. The Weather Bureau has officially declared an El Niño. Madeline McNeil reports.
11: Forecasts suggest the weather event, triggered by warming oceans and weakening trade winds, could be the most severe in decades. The Bureau of Meteorology says central and eastern parts of Australia are most likely to be affected by the conditions, which will likely elevate the risk of drought, heat waves and bushfires over summer. Australia's last El Niño event ran from spring 2023 until early 2024, when the country experienced its driest 3 months on record. Madeline McNeil reporting.
8: Finance, and the Aussie dollar is buying 70.7 US cents.
0: More of Melbourne and the Peninsula's best music is on the way, straight after the latest weather on 3MP. But now, it's sport.
8: The first round of wild cards has been announced for Wimbledon, and Nick Kyrgios has been handed a gentleman's doubles wild card with Kazakh Alexander Bublik. There are question marks over whether the Aussie will get a singles wild card, despite being a Wimbledon finalist a few years ago. Serena and Venus Williams have one of the ladies' doubles wild cards. AFL round 15, and Geelong coach Chris Scott says Jeremy Cameron is a certain starter for Thursday night's match against Fremantle.
12: He's had a little bit of hip irritations. His movement's still pretty good. I mean, there's been some commentary around his arm as well. That comes and goes a little bit, but he's very confident that that's not an issue for him. And we tend to be very, very conservative with these things. If we thought him playing through this was going to potentially lead to bad outcomes in the medium term, we wouldn't be playing him.
8: Cat Tom Stewart is still working his way through concussion protocols. And also in tennis, two WA residents have had wins at the Nottingham Open ahead of Wimbledon in a week and a half. Talia Gibson and Taylor Preston are both through. That's the latest news in sport.
0: 3MP weather.
8: Around the country, Canberra, morning fog, then 18. Melbourne, partly cloudy, 20. A strong wind warning for Port Phillip. Sydney, partly cloudy, 22. Brisbane, partly cloudy, 23. And strong wind warnings for Cape York Peninsula, Townsville and Mackay. Perth, partly cloudy, 18. A gale warning for the Esperance Coast. Strong wind warnings for Albany and Eucla. Adelaide rain, 20. Strong wind warnings for the Spencer Gulf and the west of the state. Hobart, showers easing, 16. And Darwin, sunny, 32.
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0: hours of the biggest favourites with Gareth McRae. Papa says he loves Sunday morning 60s from 6 till 10 every Sunday.
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12: Hello, I'm Gabriel Hodson. The federal government will spend $3.6 billion subsidising the wages of childcare workers for at least 2 years. As Nine's Emily Saunders says, it's equivalent to a 15% pay rise.
13: A commitment to continue funding it was left out of last month's budget. The government says this will result in $255 per week for a typical full-time educator and $410 more per week for early childhood teachers. In combination with minimum wage rises over the past 2 years. This time, those working in family daycare and in-home care will also be eligible for the pay rise.
12: Two people have been arrested in relation to police killer Desi Freeman's time on the run before he was shot dead. Nine's Gillian Lantouris.
14: 7 warrants were executed this morning simultaneously, 3 here in Victoria and 4 in New South Wales. The 3 in Victoria are mainly in the High Country region. A 64-year-old Lucy Vale man has been arrested. He is currently being questioned by detectives with no charges laid just yet. Another man in New South Wales was arrested, but that was due to unrelated matters. This investigation is all in relation to Desi Freeman's movements after he shot and killed 2 police officers in Paul Punker in August last year.
12: A random traffic stop near Katherine has resulted in 6 arrests and the discovery of hundreds of grams of drugs in the Top End and Queensland. NT police drug detection dogs sniffed out cocaine in the Hyundai Tucson, which was returning from Queensland, leading to the arrest of 2 men aged 23 and 33. A Mercedes worth $100,000 has been seized, and 4 other people were arrested when Queensland police raided a second property. Federal police have charged a 34-year-old man after he allegedly exposed himself to a teenage girl at Perth Airport. The man from the nearby suburb of Noranda was walking out of Terminal 4 when the incident happened. Officers say he risks a maximum 2-year jail term. A soccer fan has started a petition calling for a public holiday if the Socceroos qualify for the knockout stages of the World Cup. Julian Ferrazzano already has about 2,000 signatures in support of the day off.
4: It's the most teams ever been. There's an extra round coming in. So if you get out of the knockout stages this World Cup, you then get to a round of 32, which in previous World Cups would be a round of 16. This would be the furthest we've ever been in any major tournament Australia's ever seen. I think this is something we could really all get around.
12: Finance and the Aussie dollar's buying 70.6 US cents. The Dow Jones is up 358 points and the Nasdaq's down 103.
0: For what's happening around Melbourne and the peninsula, go to 3mp.com.au. You can even submit your own community event for free publicity.
12: Super Netball and West Coast Fever coach Dan Ryan is expecting to draw on his side's big game experience in Sunday's minor semi-final against the Melbourne Mavericks. The Fever are into their 7th straight finals campaign, while Melbourne are in the postseason for the first time ever.
15: Finals experience is really important, but it's now what we do with that experience that's most critical. And I think, you know, when the pressure mounts in the game, we need to stay locked in together and composed, and all of those little things that can either sway you one way or another, we need to make sure that we are banking on our experience and wisdom to know how to handle those situations.
12: North Melbourne forward Paul Curtis has failed to overturn a 3-match suspension for rough conduct at the AFL tribunal. The 23-year-old was offered the ban after his tackle left West Coast's Hamish Davis concussed. The action's been deemed careless conduct, severe impact and high contact. And in tennis, 2 WA people have had wins at the Nottingham Open ahead of Wimbledon in a week and a half. That's the latest news and sport.
0: 3MP weather.
12: Around the country, Canberra morning fog, then 18. Melbourne partly cloudy, 20. A strong wind warning for Port Phillip. Sydney partly cloudy, 22. Brisbane partly cloudy, 23. And strong wind warnings for Cape York Peninsula, Townsville and Mackay. Perth partly cloudy, 18. A gale warning for the Esperance Coast. Strong wind warnings for Albany and Eucla. Adelaide rain, 20. Strong wind warnings for the Spencer Gulf and the west of the state. Hobart showers easing, 16. And Darwin sunny, 32.
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1: On the next Relish Podcast, Gary Mills and Alika Rowell opened a winery in Preston of all places. 7 years later, it is still thriving and still evolving. I'll get the lowdown on Jamsheed. Also, after nearly two decades running the floor at some of Melbourne's best and busiest restaurants, Richard Duncan has gone out on his own to open Little House. So what can we expect from this hospo pro?
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9: Good morning, I'm Gabriel Hodson. A Russian warship has fired warning shots at a yacht in the English Channel after reports the British vessel got too close. The BBC's Damian Grammaticus says it was 20 k's from the Isle of Wight and within international waters.
10: Let's remember that this vessel, this Russian frigate, was being, escorted by a Royal Naval offshore patrol vessel. So that would have meant that the Russians knew they had an audience.
9: Caught in Parramatta in the morning after an alleged home invasion and kidnapping in Sydney's west. Police say three men armed with edged weapons allegedly arrived at a home in St Clair, forcing their way in, assaulting a 23-year-old woman and taking her away in a stolen Commodore. After spotting a suspicious car at Granville, police arrested a 35-year-old man. The woman was found in the car unharmed. The federal government has announced a multi-billion dollar commitment to subsidise the wages of childcare workers for at least 2 years. As Nine's Emily Saunders reports, it's equivalent to a 15% pay rise.
11: Coming to an agreement with childcare providers that the government will keep subsidising the wage rise, and in exchange they won't jack up the cost of their services, which was initially capped at rising at most by 4.4% annually. This comes after thousands of childcare workers threatened to strike in July if the pay rise wasn't made permanent. More than 1,000 centres representing 20,000 educators signing an open letter demanding just that.
9: The biggest review of the Australian public service in 15 years is underway, with questions raised about whether salary packages of between $800,000 and $1 million remain fit for purpose and continue to support public confidence. The Independent Remuneration Tribunal has told the Financial Review departmental leaders should be fairly remunerated for their expertise, but wages must also be publicly justifiable. Senator Jackie Lambie wants a further review of the tribunal itself, saying departmental secretaries are there to serve the nation, not get rich off the backs of the public. The Weather Bureau has officially declared an El Niño. Madeline McNeil reports.
12: Forecasts suggest the weather event, triggered by warming oceans and weakening trade winds, could be the most severe in decades. The Bureau of Meteorology says central and eastern parts of Australia are most likely to be affected by the conditions, which will likely elevate the risk of drought, heat waves and bushfires over summer. Australia's last El Niño event ran from spring 2023 until early 2024, when the country experienced its driest 3 months on record. Madeline McNeil reporting.
9: Finance and the Aussie dollar is buying 70.7 US cents. The Dow Jones is up 467 points and the Nasdaq's down 145.
7: More of Melbourne and the Peninsula's best music is on the way straight after the latest weather on 3MP. But now it's sport.
9: NRL and State of Origin 2 gets going tonight between the Queensland Maroons and New South Wales Blues, which have won every match at the MCG since 1995. More than 90,000 fans are expected to pack the Melbourne venue, and Queensland skipper Cameron Munster is hoping the locals might get behind his team.
13: Obviously there's going to be a lot of people from Sydney coming down to Melbourne as well, but we've got a lot of Queenslanders that have played for the Storm.
9: At the Nottingham Open, number one seed Alex De Minaur has beaten Canadian Gabriel Diallo 7-5-6-3. This hour, fellow Aussie Rinky Hijikata faces Chilean Alejandro Tabilo. And North Melbourne forward Paul Curtis has failed to overturn a 3-match suspension for rough conduct at the AFL Tribunal. That's the latest in news and in sport.
7: 3MP weather.
9: Around the country, Canberra morning fog, then 18. Melbourne partly cloudy, 20. A strong wind warning for Port Phillip. Sydney partly cloudy, 22. Brisbane partly cloudy, 23. And strong wind warnings for Cape York Peninsula, Townsville and Mackay. Perth partly cloudy, 18. A gale warning for the Esperance Coast. Strong wind warnings for Albany and Eucla. Adelaide rain, 20. Strong wind warnings for the Spencer Gulf and the west of the state. Hobart showers easing, 16. And Darwin sunny, 32.
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11: Good morning, I'm Gabrielle Hodson. The federal government will spend $3.6 billion subsidising the wages of childcare workers for at least the next 2 years. As Nine's Emily Saunders says, it's equivalent to a 15% pay rise.
12: A commitment to continue funding it was left out of last month's budget. The government says this will result in $255 per week for a typical full-time educator and $410 more per week for early childhood teachers. In combination with minimum wage rises over the past 2 years. This time, those working in family daycare and in-home care will also be eligible for the pay rise.
11: A 23-year-old woman has been found safe and well in a stolen car after an alleged home invasion, assault and kidnapping. Three armed offenders broke into her home in St Clair in Sydney's West. Police in Granville later spotted a suspicious car chasing a 35-year-old man on foot before arresting him. Officers say he was already wanted over the alleged removal of his electronic ankle bracelet and will face Parramatta Court in the morning. A random traffic stop near Katherine has resulted in 6 arrests and the discovery of hundreds of grams of drugs in the Top End and Queensland. NT Police drug detection dogs sniffed out cocaine in the Hyundai, which was returning from Queensland, leading to the arrest of 2 men aged 23 and 33. A Mercedes worth $100,000 has been seized. 4 other people were arrested when Queensland police raided a second property. A drug for the side effects of Ozempic has been singled out by a coroner as the possible cause of a young mum's fatal crash. A Tasmanian coroner has found the 33-year-old was holidaying in Perth in 2024 when her Honda crossed onto the wrong side of the road and smashed into a building. Bystanders and paramedics tried CPR for 30 minutes, but she couldn't be revived. News Corp says the woman had used Ozempic at a higher than recommended starting dose and had experienced side effects, including diarrhoea. The coroner said she was given another medication, loperamide, to manage it, but it was known to trigger life-threatening heart arrhythmia. A soccer fan has started a petition calling for a public holiday if the Socceroos qualify for the knockout stages of the World Cup. Julian Ferrazzano has already has about 2,000 signatures in support of the day off.
13: It's the most teams ever been. There's an extra round coming in. So if you get out of the knockout stages this World Cup, you then get to a round of 32, which in previous World Cups would be a round of 16. This would be the furthest we've ever been in any major tournament Australia's ever seen. I think this is something we could really all get around.
11: Finance and the Aussie dollar is buying 70.6 US cents. The Dow Jones is up 441 points and the Nasdaq's down 192.
1: For what's happening around Melbourne and the peninsula, go to 3mp.com.au. You can even submit your own community event for free publicity.
11: State of Origin 2 gets going tonight. Billy Slater is backing Reece Walsh to deliver when it matters most for Queensland. The former Maroons fullback has worked closely with his young counterpart and said he says he's ready to let loose at the MCG.
14: No one knows Reece's game better than I do. I watch him closely and I know his attributes, and I've got no question that he's going to do a great job in whatever position that we play him. Outside backs, in the halves, back at fullback. He's a wonderful player and we all know what he's capable of.
11: At the Nottingham Open, number one seed Alex de Minaur's beaten Canadian Gabriel Diallo 7-5-6-3, and fellow Sydney sider Rinky Hijikata has defeated Chilean Alejandro Tabilo 6-2-6-4. And that's the latest in news and in sport.
1: 3MP weather.
11: Around the country, Canberra morning fog, then 18. Melbourne partly cloudy, 20. A strong wind warning for Port Phillip. Sydney partly cloudy, 22. Brisbane partly cloudy, 23. And strong wind warnings for Cape York Peninsula, Townsville and Mackay. Perth partly cloudy, 18. A gale warning for the Esperance Coast. Strong wind warnings for Albany and Eucla. Adelaide rain, 20. Strong wind warnings for the Spencer Gulf and the west of the state. Hobart showers easing, 16. And Darwin sunny, 32.
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1: On the next Relish Podcast, Gary Mills and Alika Rowell opened a winery in Preston of all places. 7 years later, it is still thriving and still evolving. I'll get the lowdown on Jamsheet. Also, after nearly two decades running the floor at some of Melbourne's best and busiest restaurants, Richard Duncan has gone out on his own to open Little House. So what can we expect from this Hospo Pro?
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10: Good morning, I'm Gabriel Hodson. A Russian warship has fired warning shots at a yacht in the English Channel after the British vessel got too close. The BBC's Damian Grammaticus says it was within international waters.
11: Let's remember that this vessel, this Russian frigate, was being, escorted by a Royal Naval offshore patrol vessel. So that would have meant that the Russians knew they had an audience.
10: Russia says it tried to contact the yacht first. A man's been charged over a home invasion and kidnapping in Sydney's West. Police say three armed men who forced their way into a house at St Clair abducted a 23-year-old woman and left in two stolen cars. After one car was later found in Granville, a 35-year-old man was arrested. The woman was found unhurt. The Cook government has vowed to support the family of 21-year-old Josh Warnicki, who was found dead on the side of a Broome road in 2010. The WA coroners referred to the unsolved case back to prosecutors, saying it was likely homicide. Deputy Premier Rita Saffiotti says her thoughts are with the Warnicki family.
12: I understand the heartbreak of the family involved. They want closure, and this must be a very, very difficult 16 years. So we're looking at what we can do in both forensics, in staffing, and on the ground support for families, because we know through these tragedies, families need to be supported.
10: Firefighters in more than a dozen vehicles, as well as police, are at the scene of a blaze in a South Melbourne business. It was first reported in busy Montague Street just after three and has taken about an hour to bring under control. Taxpayers will fund what is effectively a 15% pay rise for childcare workers for at least the next 18 months. The deal, expected to be formally announced today, is worth $3.6 billion. The biggest review of the Australian Public Service in 15 years has completed its initial public consultation phase, with questions raised about whether salary packages of up to more than $800,000 remain fit for purpose. The Independent Remuneration Tribunal has told the Fin Review departmental leaders should be fairly remunerated for their expertise, but wages must also be publicly justifiable. Senator Jackie Lambie wants a further review of the tribunal itself, saying departmental secretaries are there to serve the nation, not get rich off the backs of the public. The head of the Victorian Trades Hall has blasted Labor MPs as well as candidates for the November state election, calling out 23 of them for failing to engage with their constituents. The Financial Review says the secretary fired off an email telling MPs and candidates to immediately lift their game, or the union movement won't back them. Finance and the Aussie dollar is buying 70.7 US cents. The Dow Jones is up 407 points and the Nasdaq's down 159.
0: Weekday mornings at 9, it's 9 songs that all share a common theme. 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The 9 at 9 on 3MP.
10: Selectors from AFL ladder leaders Fremantle have an almost complete squad that they'll use to pick a team to face third place Geelong tomorrow. Only Sam Sturt is a definite non-starter. Dockers Director of Performance Adam Beard says Brennan Cox and Matthew Johnson have recovered from leg injuries.
13: Yeah, they were really close, probably close to getting up for North, but with the bye, gave us a little bit of that luxury to develop them further, but both of them will be available this week.
10: They'll face fitness tests along with Ollie Murphy, Caleb Sarong and Brandon Walker. And French tennis star Corinne Ten Mutet could be heavily fined by the ATP for dropping an F-bomb during an on-court interview at the Queen's Club in London. He was warned not to use it again, but followed up by saying it three more times. That's the latest news in sport.
0: 3MP weather.
10: Around the country, Canberra morning fog, then 18. Melbourne partly cloudy, 20. A strong wind warning for Port Phillip. Sydney partly cloudy, 22. Brisbane partly cloudy, 23. And strong wind warnings for Cape York Peninsula, Townsville and Mackay. Perth partly cloudy, 18. A gale warning for the Esperance Coast. Strong wind warnings for Albany and Eucla. Adelaide rain, 20. Strong wind warnings for the Spencer Gulf and the west of the state. Hobart showers easing, 16. And Darwin sunny, 32.
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2: 16 degrees in Melbourne, partly cloudy atop today, 20. 5:30. Good morning. I'm David Armstrong. A South Melbourne gym targeted by arsonists yesterday has again been set alight this morning. Firefighters and police are now at the scene in Montague Street. FRV crews say the building has sustained significant damage. A woman is now in custody after a man died in Forest Hill. Officers were called to Ranfurly Court at around 2 o'clock this morning, finding a man with injuries. They commenced CPR, but he could not be revived. A woman at the property has been taken into custody, is currently assisting police with their inquiries. A property belonging to the parents of AFL Premiership stars Ben and Sam Reed has been raided in relation to police murderer Desi Freeman. Officers attended the address in Buckland yesterday as part of a wave of warrants in Victoria's North East and South West New South Wales. Bruce, who played 119 games for Footscray and Carlton, and his wife were home at the time. Neither were arrested. The global price of crude oil is continuing its decline as world leaders discuss the return to normal operations for the Strait of Hormuz. President Trump says the shipping lane will open toll-free as part of the deal to be formally signed this week. British Prime Minister Sir Keir Starmer says he has been discussing how the reopening of the Strait will work with other leaders.
3: We'll play our full part in relation to that, and that's been amongst the discussions we've had as a G7 and with President Trump in the margins.
2: But fighting in Lebanon remains a key question, with President Trump saying he believes the deal can hold even if Israel and Hezbollah continue their strikes, while Iran's parliamentary speaker says the war must end on all fronts. It's going to be an unusually warm winter day. Temperatures forecast to reach 6 degrees above the June average. It's set to get to 20 degrees today, with a low this morning of just 15. Melbourne has recorded maximums of 20 in June last year and back in 2023. Well, a review of the salary packages of our top public servants may see pay frozen and generous benefits cut back. Here's Gabrielle Hodson.
4: The biggest review of Australia's public service in 15 years is raising questions about whether annual salary packages of more than $800,000 remain fit for purpose. The Independent Remuneration Tribunal has told the Financial Review departmental leaders should be paid fairly for their expertise, but wages must also be publicly justifiable. The heads of departments managing the Prime Minister and Cabinet, APRA and Treasury, reportedly earn north of $1 million a year. Anthony Albanese himself only gets $622,000. Bureaucrats who get the boot before their time's up may also be eligible for a year's salary as compensation. Gabriel Hodson reporting.
2: In finance, Wall Street is up 350 points and our dollar's trading at 70.72 US.
0: More of Melbourne and the Peninsula's best music is on the way, straight after the latest weather on 3MP. But now, it's sport.
2: Paul Curtis's three-match ban for a dangerous tackle has been upheld by the AFL Tribunal. North Melbourne now weighing up appealing the decision. Meantime, the Roos have confirmed duo Zach Fisher and Will Dawson were dropped after the side's 124-point loss to Fremantle after breaking team rules. It's understood the pair stayed out too late and had been drinking. At the FIFA World Cup, it is currently nil all in the first half between France and Senegal. Iraq and Norway are up next later in the morning. Serena Williams will return to the grass at Wimbledon for the first time in 4 years after receiving a wild card to play in the women's doubles with sister Venus. And Aussie tennis star Alex de Minaur has advanced to the round of 16 at the Queen's Club Championships in London. That's the latest news and sport.
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0: 3MP weather.
2: A partly cloudy day with a chance of showers later. A top 20 degrees. Showers tomorrow, 19. Friday, showers increasing, 16. And Saturday, there'll be showers, 15 degrees. On Sunday, possible showers, 15. And Monday, cloudy, 16. On the bays, there is a strong wind warning today. Northerlies, 15 to 25 knots. 30 knots at times with waves to 1.5 metres, and currently it's 16 degrees.
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1: 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We are what we eat.
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11: 16 degrees in Melbourne, partly cloudy at top today. 20, it's 6 o'clock. Good morning. I'm David Armstrong. A South Melbourne gym, which was targeted by arsonists early yesterday, has been torched again this morning, this time causing significant damage. Madeline Burke is at the scene.
12: It was just before 4 a.m. yesterday when a vehicle was rammed into Rare Breed Boxing Gym here on Montague Street. A fire lit inside, but crews had that blaze under control within 10 minutes. Around 3 this morning, the building was set alight again. The owner of a neighbouring business has told me he heard a loud bang, ran outside, and the building was up in flames. He checked his CCTV and saw a light-coloured sedan leaving the scene. 33 FRV firefighters worked to bring this blaze under control. That took about 40 minutes. The blaze has caused the ceiling to collapse. Madeline Burke, South Melbourne.
11: Unions have told state Labor MPs to lift their game or lose their support. The head of Trades Hall has called out 23 of them for failing to engage with constituents. Financial Review says the secretary fired off an email telling MPs and candidates to immediately lift their game or the union movement will not back them. Taxpayers will fund what is effectively a 15% pay rise for childcare workers for at least the next 18 months. The deal, expected to be formally announced today, is worth $3.6 billion. Five people have been arrested by the FBI for plotting a drone and sniper attack on Donald Trump's White House UFC events. Nine's Lily Greer has more.
13: They're accusing this group of trying to use those explosive drones, of planning to use the drones, rather, to target buildings on the South Lawn near where this event was taking place. Then they would try to target the high-profile guests as they tried to flee. And in that ensuing chaos, a second group would then come in and try to storm the White House. US President Donald Trump seemingly finding out these shocking details at the same time as the rest of us.
14: Were you briefed on the attack plans for the UFC event at the White House? The FBI worded an attack.
15: I haven't heard about it, no. But I watched, the attack that I watched were the fighters.
11: A Russian warship has reportedly fired warning shots after a UK-registered yacht came near it in the English Channel. The incident involving a Russian frigate occurred between the Isle of Wight and Normandy. The reports the small yacht had drifted toward the warship in foggy conditions. Virgin Australia is facing scrutiny over plans to pocket more than $90 million in unused COVID travel credits. Many customers accepted the credits, which are due to expire at the end of this month, instead of a refund. National Senator Bridget McKenzie wants the airline to scrap the expiry date. Finance, Wall Street up 331, our dollar 70.72 US.
2: For what's happening around Melbourne and the peninsula, go to 3mp.com.au. You can even submit your own community event for free publicity.
11: North Melbourne's weighing up appealing a three-match ban handed to Paul Curtis, which was upheld by the tribunal last night. The tackle that left Eagle Hamish Davis with concussion was deemed careless conduct, severe impact and high contact. Brownlow medalist James Hurd telling Footy Classified.
16: Under the way they're graded, there is no way, I don't think he was ever going to get off. I know you don't agree with the rule, but I just don't see how he's off with the way he's been graded. The grading and the way things have been adjusted. Yeah.
11: Western Bulldogs have put themselves at the front of the queue to play a game in India for premiership points. France and Senegal locked at nil all at halftime in their World Cup match, and Billy Slater keeping New South Wales guessing over his plans for Queensland sub Reece Walsh in tonight's State of Origin at the MCG. And that's the latest news and sports.
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2: 3MP, Melbourne traffic.
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19: The Hume Freeway is closed heading outbound at the Northern Highway due to an emergency incident. Use the Northern Highway to get around instead. A crash between a car and a truck on the Monash Freeway heading into the city before Toorak Road, and a crash in Coburg North on Sydney Road heading into the city before Gaffney Street. Also a collision being cleared in Clyde on Patterson's Road at Clyde Road. 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I'm Andy, and that's the latest traffic on 3MP.
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2: 3MP weather.
11: A partly cloudy day with a chance of showers later. A top 20 degrees. Showers tomorrow, 19. Friday, showers increasing, 16. And Saturday, there'll be showers, 15 degrees. On Sunday, possible showers, 15. And Monday, cloudy, 16. On the bays, there is a strong wind warning today. Northerlies, 15 to 25 knots. 30 knots at times, with waves to 1.5 metres. And currently, it's 16 degrees.
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0: Melbourne and the Peninsula's Best Music 3 MP, Peter Allen's off to Rio for a Brazilian, perhaps. Well, did I say that? That got my eyes open. Good morning, Wednesday. 3 MP breakfast, 8 past 6. Welcome along. Let's get the early doors open here. Behind them today, a beautifully spoken news presenter born in Jakarta, Indonesia, turning 73 today.
1: As we approach the end of this evening's news, my final bulletin on SBS, I take my leave with sadness. Over the years, all my colleagues have featured very prominently and positively in both my life at the network and in my personal life. I'm saddest of all to leave you, the audience. Thank you for watching. And a very good night.
0: Listen to that pronunciation. Clear as crystal. Lee Lin Chin left SBS back in 2018. Began working there as a translator in 1980. Lee Lin Chin behind the early doors this morning, June 17. Melbourne and the Peninsula's Best Music, 3 MP.

Melbourne and the Peninsula's best music, 3MP, love that. Christopher Cross, Ride. Like the wind, a beauty out early, 3MP Breakfast Wednesday. It's going to get windier a little later on today, but warm is the real headline today. Temperature set to soar to 20, an unusually warm winter's spell we're enduring. Weather system drawing down milder air from the nation's interior. Today, partly cloudy, slight chance of a shower tonight, 20 for the city, Peninsula and Geelong. Tomorrow, showers and 19. Next week, win tickets on this show to Jersey Forever. The four Aussies who starred in the Australian production of Jersey Boys getting back together for one night only at the Palais. Next week, we have your tickets here on 3MP Breakfast.

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1: We've got the Hume Freeway closed outbound at the Northern Highway due to a police incident. Use the Northern Highway to get around instead. A crash between a car and a truck on the Monash Freeway coming into the city just before Toorak Road has one lane closed. Collision in Coburg North on Sydney Road, city bound before Gaffney Street, and cruise at a crash scene in Clyde on Patterson's Road at Clyde Road. Springvale Homemakers huge half-yearly clearance. Unbeatable deals from Harvey Norman, Domain, IKEA, Anaconda, JB Hi-Fi and more. Springvale Homemakers half-yearly clearance. On now, I'm Andy and that's the latest traffic on 3MP.
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9: 16 degrees in Melbourne, partly cloudy atop today, 20. It's 18 degrees. Good morning. I'm David Armstrong. Arsonists have returned to a South Melbourne gym early this morning, where a fire has caused significant damage. Fire at Rare Breed Boxing Gym on Montague Street caused the ceiling to collapse. The owner, neighbouring gym, says he heard a loud bang just after three. He ran outside. The building was up in flames. Nobody's been injured. The fire is now under control. Two young women accused of vile Anzac Day graffiti attacks on Melbourne RSLs are headed to court today to protect their identities, claiming they have been targeted. Justin Lawrence, partner with Henderson and Ball Lawyers, says it doesn't sit well with him.
10: The first thing that I thought of when I heard about this was when people who are charged with terrorism offences and talk about wanting to, you know, smash the Western world, turn up to court in their Nikes. It's almost like the law is good enough to protect me, but it only applies to me to the extent that I'm happy to comply with it. The rest of you can jump in the lake.
9: Major, collision detectives are investigating whether a man who was found dead at Wallen this morning was hit by a passing vehicle. Investigators have been told a man was seen near a vehicle parked on the side of the Hume Freeway around 2. Police were called to that location a short time later. The man was found dead on the roadway. At this stage, investigators believe another vehicle may have been involved. One Nation leader Pauline Hanson will today address the National Press Club for the first time in her political career. Here's federal politics reporter Nelson Scott.
11: 30 years after she exploded onto the political arena with a landmark maiden speech, Pauline Hanson will today make her debut at the National Press Club. Her appearance comes as the Queensland Senator has enjoyed a meteoric surge in popularity, recently polling as the nation's preferred Prime Minister. Ms. Hanson will be under pressure to elaborate on specific elements of her policies, which some have criticised for lacking detail, and her colleagues have previously struggled to explain. The major parties say the One Nation leader owes it to voters to outline what her government would look like. Nelson Scott, Canberra.
9: It's been revealed the head of the AFL Integrity Unit is operating a side hustle providing security to private clients. Tony Keane's A7 Consulting Group has clients including Tabcorp, Victoria Racing Club and the Australian Grand Prix Corporation. Herald Sun's reporting the company's website has been wiped off the internet in recent weeks, but the company is believed to be still operating. In finance, Wall Street is up 328, our dollar 70.72 US.
1: 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The 9 at 9 on 3MP.
9: Former North Melbourne captain Jai Simpkin has slammed the MRO, labelling rules as laughable after teammate Paul Curtis was unsuccessful at the tribunal. The Roos forward's 3-week ban that left Eagle Hamish Davis with concussion was deemed careless conduct, severe impact and high contact. Toby Green insists he's made no decision on his playing future as rumours continue to swirl about a return to Victoria. The Giants captain telling Fox Footy he'll make a call at the end of the year.
12: I was just going to wait, you know, towards the end of the year and make a decision. And I love the footy club, love the Giants, and I'm really confident about where we can go.
9: Braden Maynard has been ruled out of Collingwood's clash with Port Adelaide on Saturday as he continues his recovery from a dislocated shoulder. And at the World Cup, France has just taken a 1-0 lead over Senegal after 67 minutes. That's the latest news and sport.
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14: I'm Sarah Taylor. A woman has died following a 3-vehicle collision in Merricks North on Monday. Emergency services were called to reports 3 vehicles collided at the intersection of Balnarring and Myers Road just before midday. A 22-year-old woman from Hastings was transported to hospital with critical injuries, where she later died. With an election looming, Kingston Council has unveiled a wish list of projects which it hopes to secure state government funding towards. The Kingston municipality includes the state electorates of Bentley, Carrum, Clorinda, Mordialloc and Sandringham, with every electorate except Sandringham held by Labor. And Macrae-based windsurfer Lachlan Vise is preparing to compete at the IQ Foil Under 23 World Championships in Poland later this year. Up to 100 competitors will take part in the championships from September 26 to October 3. And that's the latest Bayside News on 3MP.
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17: We've got the Hume Freeway closed outbound at the Northern Highway due to a police incident. Use the Northern Highway to get around instead. A crash between a car and a truck on the Monash Freeway coming into the city before Toorak Road has two lanes closed. You can jump onto Dandenong Road instead. A breakdown on the Westgate Bridge citybound with two lanes closed. Speeds are at 40 and delays now building from Millers Road. 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I'm Andy and that's the latest traffic on 3MP.
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18: 3MP weather.
19: A partly cloudy day with a chance of showers later. A top 20 degrees. Showers tomorrow, 19. Friday, showers increasing, 16. And Saturday, there'll be showers, 15 degrees. On Sunday, possible showers, 15. And Monday, cloudy, 16. On the bays, there is a strong wind warning today. Northerlies, 15 to 25 knots. 30 knots at times with waves to 1.5 metres, and currently it's 16 degrees.
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Melbourne and the Peninsula's best music 3MP, Elvin Bishop, the guitarist there on Fool Around and Fell in Love, sung by Starship's Mickey Thomas. 20 to 7, time to get out an impossible question. Oh, I've got something special prepared from this morning. So keep on playing those mind games. Maybe we should introduce the impossible question with this. Mind games. A little mind game for you, our impossible question puzzle each and every morning. What have we got today in the envelope? Here we go. What costs nothing but is worth everything, weighs nothing but lasts a lifetime, that one person can't own but two can share? An oldie but a goodie. I think we've had this one before, but we like the answer. What costs nothing but is worth everything, weighs nothing but lasts a lifetime, that one person can't own but two can share? Text line open, 0488 059 059. The answer, the solution just before 9 this morning. 3MP Breakfast, 19 to 7.

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1: Melbourne and the Peninsula's best start to the day. 3

Melbourne and the Peninsula's best music, 3MP and the Beatles. 14 to 7, a warm winter's Wednesday. Partly cloudy, windy, slight chance of a shower tonight. 20 today is the forecast. Top June 17. As we turn to music notes, Aussie Jade Hurley is 83.

played the Sydney-born entertainer, the Johnny O'Keefe, nicknamed Jade because he wore green gloves when he played the piano. Didn't know that. Jade Hurley, 83 today. Also, Barry Manilow turning 83.

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2: There's a crash between a car and a truck on the Monash Freeway heading into the city before Toorak Road. Two lanes are closed with speeds at 40. Delays are back to Wellington Road. Jump onto the Princes Highway instead. There are delays after an earlier breakdown on the Westgate Bridge citybound. Those delays are back to Grief Parade. A crash on the Eastern Freeway citybound before Blackburn Road. And a collision in Coburg North on Sydney Road citybound before Gaffney Street. Unlock a Volkswagen deal this end of financial year. 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I'm Andy, and that's the latest traffic on 3MP.

0: AMP Breakfast Wednesday, Huey Lewis and Happy About It. And if you like the challenge of listening closely to the music to find clues, we have the 9 at 9 for you each and every morning. We put a theme through 9 songs in a row after 9 o'clock. The fun begins straight after the 9 o'clock news this morning. The 7 o'clock news coming up next.
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12: 16 degrees in Melbourne, partly cloudy atop today, 27 o'clock. Good morning. David Armstrong. A South Melbourne gym, which was targeted by arsonists early yesterday, has been torched again this morning. Madeline Burke's at the scene.
13: It was just before 4am yesterday when a vehicle was rammed into Rare Breed Boxing Gym here on Montague Street. A fire lit inside, but crews had that blaze under control within 10 minutes. Around 3 this morning, the building was set alight again. The owner of a neighbouring business has told me he heard a loud bang, ran outside, and the building was up in flames. He checked his CCTV and saw a light coloured sedan leaving the scene. 33 FRV firefighters worked to bring this blaze under control. That took about 40 minutes. The blaze has caused the ceiling to collapse. Madeline Burke, South Melbourne.
12: A property belonging to the parents of AFL Premiership stars Ben and Sam Reed's been raided in relation to police murderer Desi Freeman. Here's Nine's Christina Hearn.
14: Seven properties were raided both here in Victoria and also over the border in New South Wales as police continue to investigate just who helped Desi Freeman while he was on the run for 7 months after shooting dead two police officers in Porepunkah. According to the Herald Sun, one of those properties raided in Victoria, in Buckland, is linked to the parents of two AFL Premiership players, Sam and Ben Reed. It's understood the parents were at home at the time of that raid, but there is no, but they were not arrested, and there is no suggestion of any wrongdoing by the parents or any member of the Reed family.
12: A woman's been arrested over the death of a man at a home at Forest Hill. Police were called to Ranfurly Court around 2 this morning. They found a man with serious injuries. Officers performed CPR, but the man could not be revived. New laws will block a massive prison reconstruction bill after crime boss George Moroggi won a legal fight against the government. He successfully argued he's been deprived of sunlight and open air. Legislation will be introduced today allowing for exceptions to the rule for operational risk and staff safety, which will strike out any payouts. In other news, taxpayers will bankroll a 15% pay rise for childcare workers, the $3.6 billion deal to be announced today. Bali police are warning Australians to leave their expensive jewellery at home after a wave of grab-and-run thefts by criminals on motorbikes. 10 Australians have been robbed in recent weeks. One of the world's biggest car makers, Volkswagen, is cutting more than 28,000 jobs as it struggles to gain a foothold with EVs in the face of competition from China. Finance, Wall Street up 328, our dollar 70.7 to US.
15: More of Melbourne and the Peninsula's best music is on the way, straight after the latest weather on 3MP. But now, it's sport.
12: Jai Simpkin has slammed the MRO and rulemakers after North Melbourne forward Paul Curtis's appeal at the tribunal was unsuccessful. Here's Eddie Summerfield.
16: There's strong words, particularly from a current player, former North Melbourne captain Jai Simpkin, taking to social media after the tribunal upheld Paul Curtis's three-week ban for a tackle that left Eagle Hamish Davis with concussion. Simpkin says, quote, "The AFL needs to get it together. The constant rule changes and the MRO is laughable. Players don't know what they can and can't do anymore. Just hope for the best each week," end quote. The Roos are yet to rule out appealing the decision. Eddie Summerfield, Melbourne.
12: France leads Senegal 3-1 late in injury time in the second half of the World Cup. Iraq faces Norway in this morning's next match. That's the latest news and sports.
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18: We've got delays after an earlier breakdown on the Westgate Bridge heading into the city, with delays back to Grief Parade. A crash on the Eastern Freeway citybound before Blackburn Road has delays through the tunnel. You can jump onto the Maroondah Highway instead. A crash between a car and a truck on the Monash Freeway citybound before Toorak Road has two lanes closed. Those delays are back to Wellington Road. You can jump onto the Princess Highway instead. And a collision in Truckanina on Robertson's Road heading north past Sunline Drive. 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I'm Andy, and that's the latest traffic on 3MP.
15: 3MP weather.
12: A partly cloudy day with a chance of showers later. A top 20 degrees. Showers tomorrow, 19. Friday, showers increasing, 16. And Saturday, there'll be showers, 15 degrees. On Sunday, possible showers, 15. And Monday, cloudy, 16. On the bays, there is a strong wind warning today. Northerlies, 15 to 25 knots. 30 knots at times, with waves to 1.5 metres. And currently, it's 16 degrees.
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Melbourne and the Peninsula's best music, 3MP. We're feeling it, all right? There's Carole King. It's Wednesday. Good morning, 7:08. Now, I've got a phrase that's becoming more and more common in office emails that they're saying we should try and stop using. It's offending people. The phrase is friendly reminder. You know, people want you to act as quickly as possible, but the term friendly reminder in emails can be perceived as being passive-aggressive. And with so much more remote working from home going on, a friendly reminder is more and more easily misinterpreted. So here's a friendly reminder to stop using friendly reminder, okay? It's something I often see on my electricity bill, I think. A friendly reminder. Do not want to see friendly reminder. Melbourne and the Peninsula's best music, 3MP.

Melbourne and the Peninsula's best music, 3MP, Simon and Garfunkel, 18 past 7, the RBA, the Reserve Bank, continues to try and navigate that bridge. And a huge sigh of relief. You could almost hear at 2:30 yesterday afternoon as the RBA left interest rates on hold, choosing to leave the cash rate at 4.35% with inflation running at 4.2%, well above the targeted 2 to 3% range. Partly cloudy and windy, a slight chance of a shower. Warm, 20. What are you going to do with that today? 20 for the City Peninsula in Geelong. Tomorrow, showers and 19. Monday, we start giving you tickets to Jersey Forever, the four Aussie stars of the Jersey Boys back together for one night only, a trip down memory lane. This will be terrific. Be listening for your chance to win tickets to Jersey Forever from this coming Monday here on 3MP.

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2: Still got a collision being cleared on the Monash Freeway, causing major delays heading into the city before Toorak Road. The right-hand lane is closed and those delays back to Wellington Road. Jump on to the Princess Highway instead. A police incident on the Hume Freeway is closed, heading outbound at the Northern Highway. A crash in Truganina on Robertson's Road, northbound before the Deer Park Bypass. And getting reports of a crash in Lynbrook on the South Gippsland Highway, citybound after Hallam Road. Need car insurance? 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Lucky you're with AAMI. I'm Andy and that's the latest traffic on 3MP.
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0: Melbourne and the Peninsula's best music, 3MP, Daryl Braithwaite, the singer of the very first ever song we ever played here at 3MP. Do you happen to know what that first song was? July 22, 1976. This, how's that? Sherbet. Nearly 50 years ago exactly, as we race up towards our 50th birthday coming up next month. That'll be exciting. 3MP's 7:30 News, Sport, Weather and Traffic coming up, and Sarah Taylor with more of the stories happening super locally. Superheroes preparing to ride the Mornington Tourist Railway a little later on this month.
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9: 16 degrees in Melbourne, partly cloudy at top today, 20. It's 7:30. Good morning. I'm David Armstrong. Major collision detectives are investigating whether a man was found dead on the side of the Hume Freeway this morning. Was hit by a passing vehicle. Madeline Burke has more.
10: Investigators were told a man was seen near a vehicle parked on the side of the Hume Freeway at Wallen around 2 this morning. Police were called to the location a short time later, where the man was found dead on the roadway. Major collision detectives are at the scene. Northbound lanes of the freeway remain closed. At this stage, investigators believe another vehicle may have been involved. They're urging anyone with dash cam to contact Crime Stoppers. Madeline Burke, Melbourne.
9: Lawyers have called out two young women accused of vile Anzac Day graffiti attacks on Melbourne RSLs, who are headed back to court today to protect their identities, claiming they've been targeted. Justin Lawrence, partner with Henderson and Ball Lawyers, says it's a double standard.
11: Essentially what they're saying is, out in the community, we need to be protected, but we can do whatever we like insofar as the rest of the community is concerned. So if you've got a building where you come together, we can attack that. But when it comes to the law then prosecuting us for that, we need all sorts of coverage and protections.
9: Unions have told state Labor MPs to lift their game or lose their support. The head of Trades Hall has called out 23 of them for failing to engage with constituents. The Financial Review says the Secretary fired off an email telling MPs and candidates to immediately do better, or the union movement won't back them. Business leaders are warning the government's work-from-home push will become a lawyer's picnic. Workers and employers will go head-to-head to determine who is legally entitled to spend 2 days a week out of the office. Workplace law specialist Chris Gardner says the courts will be choked.
12: So 3.8 million workers in Victoria. Government estimates say 30% are already working from home. That leaves a balance of about 2.6 million. Now, some of them will have to be on the job, such as nurses and construction workers. But it's a sizable chunk of employees who could potentially run the argument.
9: Detectives have this morning released CCTV of a drive-by shooting at Corio. It's believed a man driving a dark-coloured SUV fired a single shot into a home on Wyoming Avenue at about 3:30 on Saturday morning. A 29-year-old man was inside the home at the time, but he was not injured. In finance, Wall Street is up 328 points and our dollar is trading at 70.72 US.
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9: One of America's key players for Saturday's clash with the Socceroos at the World Cup's in doubt. US Soccer says Christian Pulisic's status is a day-to-day proposition as he manages a calf injury in a modified training program. This morning, France defeated Senegal 3-1. French star Kylian Mbappe making sure of the result, becoming his country's all-time top scorer, completing a brace in the 96th minute.
13: Mbappe! There's a goal for the world! He insisted on the final save! What a glorious strike!
9: North Melbourne's confirmed duo Zach Fisher and Will Dawson dropped after the side's 124-point loss to Fremantle after breaking team rules. They'd stayed out too late and had been drinking. And Serena Williams to return to the grass at Wimbledon for the first time in 4 years, receiving a wild card to play doubles. That's the latest news and sport.
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14: I'm Sarah Taylor. The Mornington Peninsula Shire has voted to rename its Climate Emergency Community Reference Group, prompting debate among councillors over whether the move shifts focus from climate emergency action. The group will now be known as the Climate Resilience Plan Advisory Committee and will focus on developing the council's upcoming climate resilience plan. With an election looming, Kingston Council has unveiled a wish list of projects which it hopes to secure state government funding towards. The Kingston municipality includes the state electorates of Bentley, Carrum, Clorinda, Mordialloc and Sandringham, with every electorate except Sandringham held by Labor. And young visitors to the Mornington Tourist Railway are being encouraged to dress up as their favourite superhero for vintage train trips this month and next month. Tickets for the Superheroes Heritage train rides are available at the Mornington Tourist Railway website. That's the latest Bayside News on 3MP.
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16: There's a crash on the Monash Freeway heading into the city before Toorak Road, which has the right-hand lane closed. Heavy delays back to Wellington Road. Jump on to the Princess Highway instead. A police incident continues on the Hume Freeway. Closed outbound at the Northern Highway. Take the Northern Highway to Watson Street instead. And we've got a collision in Truckanina on Robertson's Road northbound before the Deer Pike Bypass. Also getting reports of a crash in Lynbrook on the South Gippsland Highway, citybound after Hallam Road. End of financial year savings are heating up. 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Gas log fires from $2,999. At Illusion Gas Log Fires and Ultimate Wood Heaters. I'm Andy and that's the latest traffic on 3MP.
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7: 3MP weather.
9: A partly cloudy day with a chance of showers later. A top 20 degrees.
17: showers tomorrow, 19. Friday, showers increasing, 16. And Saturday, there'll be showers, 15 degrees. On Sunday, possible showers, 15. And Monday, cloudy, 16. On the bays, there is a strong wind warning today. Northerlies, 15 to 25 knots. 30 knots at times with waves to 1.5 metres. And currently it's 16 degrees.
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0: Elephant in the Peninsula's best music 3MP, the Bee Gees. 21 to 8, as Aussies, we're turning back to using cash. Cash, as our budgets tighten up, cost of living pressures are leading us to turn back to cash as a budgeting tool. Cash transactions still account for 9% of all transactions made. That 13% of 35 to 44-year-olds say cash is their most frequently used payment method in store. 8% of 25 to 34-year-olds and 6% of 18 to 24-year-olds still prefer the folding stuff, which is exactly what Jan of Mornington told me that she and her husband did.
1: We got paid in cash.
0: Yep.
1: We put it all in envelopes.
0: Yep.
1: We had to pay medical benefits and everything. We paid rent. We didn't have a car then. We did it all. And I was only looking back on it the other day and thinking how well we did.
0: I love still having a little bit of cash handy. I'm sure you're the same. Melbourne and the Peninsula's best music, 3MP.

Melbourne and the Peninsula's best music, 3MP, Alicia Keys. It's 16 to 8, a partly cloudy, windy day, slight chance of a shower, but not often we get temperatures in midwinter like this. 20, make the most of that today. 20. It's been revealed that the Australian John Bertrand, the America's Cup-winning skipper of the Australia 2 yacht in 1983, has shared an undisclosed motivational message with Australia's Socceroos in the lead-up to their clash against the US on Saturday. Bertrand revealed he actually scrawled something unbroadcastable under the deck of Australia 2 before the final race in 1983. Trying to work out how I can keep my job and mention what he scrawled underneath the deck of Australia 2. Something like Upham is about as close as I can get. Bertrand saying the Americans don't like to lose and will eat their grandmother if required. Oh, do you remember the joy when Australia 2 won the America's Cup? I can remember this in 1983. I think I was a member at the Morty Alex Sailing Club around that time. And things just went off with this theme song. Good on you, John Bertrand. Melbourne and the Peninsula's best music, 3MP.

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2: We've got a breakdown on the Monash Freeway heading into the city at Clyde Road. The right-hand lane is closed between the Princes Highway and Clyde Road. A police incident on the Hume Freeway. It's closed outbound at the Northern Highway with delays back past Lithgow Street. A crash in Truganina on Robertson's Road northbound before the Deer Park Bypass. There are two lanes closed and getting reports of a crash on the Eastern Freeway citybound before Burke Road. There are delays back to Elgar Road. Right now, there are Android deals aplenty at Telstra. 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I'm Andy, and that's the latest traffic on 3MP.
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0: Melbourne and the Peninsula's best music 3MP, Queen, circling back. To this morning's impossible question. This is the question. What costs nothing but is worth everything, weighs nothing but lasts a lifetime, that one person can't own but two can share? Okay, what do you think that might be? Today's impossible question. What costs nothing but is worth everything, weighs nothing but lasts a lifetime, that one person can't own but two can share? Text line 0488 059 059. Answer time in an hour here on 3MP Breakfast. The 8 o'clock 3MP News, Sport, Weather and Traffic next.
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2: 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I'll get the lowdown on Jamsheed. Also, after nearly two decades running the floor at some of Melbourne's best and busiest restaurants, Richard Duncan has gone out on his own to open Little House. So what can we expect from this Hospo Pro?
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12: 16 degrees in Melbourne, partly cloudy at top today, 20, 8 o'clock. Good morning. I'm David Armstrong. A gym in South Melbourne's been targeted by arsonists twice in 2 days. Fire crews were called to the Rare Breed Boxing Gym on Montague Street just after 3 this morning, arriving to find the building engulfed in flames, causing the ceiling to collapse. Yesterday, a fire was lit inside the gym after arsonists rammed a vehicle into a roller door. The New South Wales Police Commissioner says they're working with Victorian counterparts as part of investigations into the movements of police killer Desi Freeman while he was on the run. Investigations into what assistance he may have received are ongoing. Search warrants were executed at 7 properties yesterday. Mal Lanyon says they're piecing together if anyone in New South Wales gave him help.
13: We have Strikeforce Namberta is the New South Wales investigation, and we're very much working on the thought that Mr. Freeman travelled between Victoria and New South Wales and may have been assisted by a number of persons.
12: For the first time in her three-decade political career, One Nation leader Pauline Hanson will address the National Press Club today. Senator Hanson's appearance comes amid a meteoric rise in the party's popularity. Recent polling showing One Nation now leads Labor and the Coalition on the primary vote. Labor Minister Jason Clare says they're taking the party's surge very seriously.
14: There's a lot of Aussies that are doing it tough, and when people are doing it tough, you know, messages like messages from One Nation can appeal to lots of Australians, and the alternative, the opposition's a smoking mess at the moment.
12: Donald Trump claims Iran has no choice but to sign an agreement beyond the 60-day tentative deal to end the war. Officials in Switzerland say the memorandum will be formally signed this week. Decisions on nuclear capability and the lifting of sanctions to be settled after the ceremony. Speaking from the sidelines of the G7 summit, President assured the strait will open toll-free.
15: Ships are starting to move now. We're going to have it fully open by Friday. The ships are starting to move nicely. Oil is starting to go, and the prices are coming down rapidly. Stock market is going up rapidly. A lot of good things are happening.
12: Questions have been raised how the head of the AFL Integrity Unit is able to operate a side hustle providing security to private clients, including the gambling giant Tabcorp. Tony Keane is running the business while being responsible for integrity matters across the AFL competition, including wagering. The website for A7 Consulting has been wiped from the internet, and the AFL is now refusing to answer questions. In finance, Wall Street is up 328, the dollar 70.72 US.
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12: Essendon great James Hurd is confident the club will undertake a proper process to find its next coach. Interim coach Dean Solomon, Hurd, and Sydney Premiership winner John Longmire are all in the race to replace Brad Scott. The Bombers Premiership captain telling Footy Classified it won't be a boat race.
16: I mean, I haven't spoken to the club, but everything I'm hearing is they are going to run a process. You hear different stories about it's Dean, it's John Longmire, it's myself. But from what I understand, they're going to run a proper process. They're going through what that criteria should be around the coach. And as I said 3 weeks ago, I want to put up my hand and go through the process if that's possible.
12: Graham Arnold's managing Iraq as the country plays in just its second World Cup against Norway, where Erling Haaland is making his Cup debut. Billy Slater keeping New South Wales guessing over his plans for Queensland sub Reece Walsh in tonight's Origin clash at the MCG. And that's the latest news and sports.
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19: There's a breakdown on the Monash Freeway coming into the city at Clyde Road. The right-hand lane is closed between the Princess Highway and Clyde Road. We've got a crash in Truckanida on Robertson's Road northbound before the Deer Park bypass. Two lanes are closed. Also getting reports of a crash on the Eastern Freeway citybound before Burke Road. Delays are back to Elgar Road. And the Calder Freeway is slowing citybound from Sunshine Avenue to Green Gully Road. 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I'm Andy, and that's the latest traffic on 3MP.
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1: 3MP weather.
12: A partly cloudy day with a chance of showers later. A top 20 degrees. Showers tomorrow, 19. Friday, showers increasing, 16. And Saturday, there'll be showers, 15 degrees. On Sunday, possible showers, 15. And Monday, cloudy, 16. On the bays, there is a strong wind warning today. Northerlies, 15 to 25 knots. 30 knots at times with waves to 1.5 metres, and currently it's 16 degrees.
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0: Melbourne and the Peninsula's best music, 3MP, James Taylor, 8:09. Hey, new research out on the debate about the health benefits of cow's milk versus plant alternatives.
1: Low fat, no fat, full cream, high calcium, high protein soy, light skim, omega-3. High calcium with vitamin D and folate or extra dollop.
0: Yes. The evidence, according to the research of Edith Cowan University, says cow's milk has the edge when it comes to maintaining bone strength and nutrient absorption. While the plant-based alternatives are everywhere, they don't match the nutritional quality or outcomes you get from the product of a cow. In fact, a 43% reduction in bone fractures from those who drink 1 to 2 cups of milk every day. There you go. 3MP.

0: not forgotten.
1: 3MP Breakfast Wednesday, the cause, thank you. 17 past 8, do not forget the MCG. Tonight hosts game 2 of the NRL State of Origin series as Queensland looks to level the ledger in the series led by the Blues 1-0. At this stage, partly cloudy and windy, slight chance of a shower today, 20 for the City Peninsula and Geelong, showers and 19 tomorrow. And from Monday here, win tickets to Jersey Forever. It's those four Aussie stars of the Jersey Boys musical reunite for one magical night at the Palais. Stay tuned, we'll have more details on how to win those tickets exclusively here on 3MP Breakfast from next Monday.

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2: We've got a breakdown on the Monash Freeway citybound after Clyde Road with the right-hand lane closed. The Coombe Freeway remains closed outbound at the Northern Highway due to a police incident. There are detours in place. A crash in Truganina on Robertson's Road affecting northbound traffic before the Deep Pike bypass with two lanes closed, and getting reports of a crash on the Eastern Freeway citybound before Burke Road. Delays are back to Springvale Road. 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I'm Andy and that's the latest traffic on 3MP.
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0: 3MP Breakfast, Billy Joel, about to hit 8.30, and the very latest 3MP News, Sport, Weather and Traffic is about to tell you all about it. And in our own local, super local 3MP Bayside News with Sarah Taylor, a collision at Merricks North on Monday has resulted in the tragic death of a 22-year-old.
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15: 16 degrees in Melbourne, partly cloudy, a top today 20. It's 8.30. Good morning. I'm David Armstrong. New gun laws will see firearm licences restricted to Australian and New Zealand citizens who are permanent residents and non-citizens who need a firearm for work. It is in response to Ken Lay's review into Victoria's firearm laws following the Bondi terror attack. Major collision detectives are investigating whether a man who was found dead on the side of the Hume Freeway this morning was hit by a passing vehicle. Here's Madeline Burke.
16: Investigators were told a man was seen near a vehicle parked on the side of the Hume Freeway at Wallen around 2 this morning. Police were called to the location a short time later where the man was found dead on the roadway. Major collision detectives are at the scene. Northbound lanes of the freeway remain closed. At this stage, investigators believe another vehicle may have been involved. They're urging anyone with dash cam to contact Crime Stoppers. Madeline Burke, Melbourne.
15: A woman's been arrested over the death of a man at a house at Forest Hill. Police were called to Ranfurly Court around 2 this morning. They found a man with serious injuries. Officers performed CPR, but the man could not be revived. Defence Force veterans are being promised a more straightforward process to claim and access support. Federal government says it's streamlining 3 different systems into one. Veteran Affairs Minister Matt Keogh says it'll apply to new claims from the 1st of July. No one will be left worse off by the change.
17: For those that have already have a claim in, who are already receiving benefits through the system, they keep what they've already got. We don't want to uplift and change things for hundreds of thousands of people potentially when you don't need to. And it also means that no one goes backwards. That's really important out of the changes.
15: In other news, a South Melbourne gym has been targeted by arsonists twice within 2 days, the latest attack causing the building's ceiling to collapse. Trades Hall has told state Labor MPs to lift their game ahead of the election or lose union support. And 2 young women accused of vile Anzac Day graffiti attacks on RSLs are headed back to court today to protect their identities. In finance, the dollar, 70.72 US.
1: More of Melbourne and the Peninsula's best music is on the way, straight after the latest weather on 3MP. But now, it's sport.
15: North Melbourne has confirmed duo Zach Fisher and Will Dawson were dropped after the side's 124-point loss to Fremantle. After breaking team rules, it's understood the pair stayed out too late and had been drinking. At the World Cup, Norway leads Iraq 1-0 after 29 minutes. Earlier, France defeated Senegal. And Serena Williams to return to the grass at Wimbledon for the first time in 4 years, receiving a wild card to play doubles. That's the latest news and sport.
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8: I'm Sarah Taylor. A woman has died following a 3-vehicle collision in Merricks North on Monday. Emergency services were called to reports 3 vehicles had collided at the intersection of Balnarring and Myers Road just before midday. A 22-year-old woman from Hastings was transported to hospital with critical injuries, where she later died. The Mornington Peninsula Shire has voted to rename its Climate Emergency Community Reference Group, prompting debate among councillors over whether the move shifts focus from climate emergency action. The group will now be known as the Climate Resilience Plan Advisory Committee and will focus on developing the council's upcoming climate resilience plan. And Macrae-based windsurfer Lachlan Vyse is preparing to compete at the IQ Foil Under-23 World Championships in Poland later this year. Up to 100 competitors will take part in the championships from September 26 to October 3. And that's the latest Bayside News on 3MP.
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18: Just got a breakdown in the Burnley Tunnel with the left-hand lane closed and speeds are at 40 with delays over the bridge to Williamstown Road. A breakdown on the Monash Freeway citybound after Clyde Road has one lane closed. The Hume Freeway remains closed northbound at the Northern Highway due to a police incident. There are detours in place and a crash in Truganina on Robertson's Road affecting northbound traffic before the Deer Park bypass. 2 lanes are blocked. The Barbecues Galore Company store closing down sale is now on. 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I'm Andy and that's the latest traffic on 3MP.
1: 3MP weather.
15: A partly cloudy day with a chance of showers later. A top 20 degrees. Showers tomorrow 19. Friday showers increasing 16. And Saturday there'll be showers 15 degrees. On Sunday, possible showers 15, and Monday, cloudy 16. On the bays, there is a strong wind warning today, northerlies 15 to 25 knots.
19: 30 knots at times with waves to 1.5 metres, and currently it's 16 degrees.
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Melbourne and the Peninsula's best music, 3MP at 21 to 9, Van Morrison. Hey, after 9 o'clock this morning, we back our van out of the garage and into your workday with 9 songs in a row. It's fun to try and work out the theme we have put through the 9 songs each morning. If you're up for a challenge, come for a ride.

0: Melbourne and the Peninsula's Best Music 3MP and the Supremes. 18 to 9, it's time for our event correspondent here on the 3MP Breakfast Show from Mornington Peninsula Regional Tourism. Good morning, Ange Cleland.
1: Good morning, Ferg. How are you this week?
0: I'm going well. I was a long time ago, I was a Boy Scout. Were you ever a Brownie?
1: No, I wasn't a Brownie, but that's a great segue.
0: I thought so.
1: For Mornington Peninsula's Chocolatiery Brownie Festival. They've always got some great festivals on at school holiday time. So between the 15th and 28th of June, you can head down there this winter. They've got 12 limited edition brownie flavours for you to discover, so you can indulge in and savour them. And the best part, they'll also be serving a range of limited edition Brownie Festival ice cream for the brave.
0: Okay, and nothing to do with Scouts at all.
1: Nothing to do with Scouts, no.
0: The Brownie Festival at the Mornington Peninsula Chocolaterie. This Saturday's Sorrento Solstice Festival looks likely to be huge, Ange.
1: Yeah, absolutely, and don't we all like getting out? It is a free festival, but you do need to book in, and they will have the Burning Man there. There'll be food stalls, artisan market traders, live music all along the foreshore, but please do book in. Tickets are limited, so make sure you do book in this year and head down there to the Sorrento Solstice Festival.
0: These burning effigies are just a thing, aren't they? Really so popular. This one's one of the biggest, I believe.
1: Yeah, it is. It is fairly big, and Frankston also had theirs last Saturday night, and I believe even with the rain, it was really well attended.
0: And finally, three iconic bathing venues on the peninsula have all teamed up to celebrate World Bathing Day.
1: Yeah, absolutely. World Bathing Day happens on the 22nd of June. So on the 21st and 22nd of June, you can get a World Bathing Day Peninsula Pass, which will include all our three iconic venues. Peninsula Hot Springs, the OG of geothermal bathing, Elba Thermal Springs and Spa, and Aurora Bathhouse down in Sorrento. So you can get along, you can go and visit all three in a day if you like, you can visit one, but the One Pass Peninsula Pass, a great bargain for anyone who's looking and loves to get out bathing to try all three venues.
0: I dips me lid to you, Ange.
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0: Partly cloudy and windy and 20 today. It's 16 to 9, 3MP.

0: Melbourne traffic.
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2: There's a breakdown in the Burnley Tunnel with the left-hand lane closed and laser over the bridge to Williamstown Road. Delays after an earlier breakdown on the Monash Freeway City Van after Clyde Road. That breakdown has now cleared and all lanes are now open. The Hume Freeway remains closed northbound at the Northern Highway due to a police incident. There are detours in place. The Calder Freeway delays citybound from Kings Road to Green Gully Road and the Western Freeway building citybound from Ferris Road to Hopkins Road. Dry July starts soon. 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I'm Andy and that's the latest traffic on 3MP.
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0: Melbourne and the Peninsula's Best Music 3MP, Susie and Chris. Okay, we have the answer right here to the impossible question for this morning. It's one we put out there early on, just after 6:30 today. It's one we've had before, I think, but it's a goodie. What costs nothing but is worth everything, weighs nothing but lasts a lifetime, that one person can't own but two can share, has to be love. Love. Oh, love. And love getting showered with all the texts on the text line through the show this morning that correctly answered today's impossible question, love. We'll have another question tomorrow morning just after 6:30 for you to solve. Stay tuned. The 9 at 9 coming up straight after 3MP's 9 o'clock news next.
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9: 17 degrees in Melbourne, partly cloudy atop today, 29 o'clock. Good morning. I'm David Armstrong. Three young men armed with a knife have broken into a family home at East Bentley while a mother, father and their baby were asleep. Madeline Burke reports.
10: The couple woke to find both of their cars had been stolen on Monday morning. They checked their home security to find the crooks had scoped out their property twice earlier in the night, creeping around their home before returning hours later and breaking in. One of the stolen cars was later found by police in Templestowe Lower after it crashed into three parked vehicles. The offenders took off in the other car, a Commodore, which was used in a petrol drive-off in Baleen. Madeline Burke, Melbourne.
9: There are reports two people who assisted Desi Freeman while he was on the run are in hiding overseas. Police have carried out a wave of warrants in Victoria's northeast and southwest New South Wales. Veteran crime reporter John Sylvester says police continue to investigate who was harbouring Freeman for the 7 months he was on the run.
11: He got into New South Wales. The view is he may well have been in there for some time, a loose group of ratbags. They're checking what was in the container, who bought it and where, plus information from his phone, and I believe a couple neck deep in this have fled overseas.
9: Two young women accused of vile Anzac Day graffiti attacks on Melbourne RSLs are headed to court today to protect their identities. They claim they're being targeted. Justin Lawrence, partner with Henderson and Ball Lawyers, says it doesn't sit well with him.
12: The first thing that I thought of when I heard about this was when people who are charged with terrorism offences and talk about wanting to, you know, smash the Western world, turn up to court in their Nikes. It's almost like the law is good enough to protect me, but it only applies to me to the extent that I'm happy to comply with it. The rest of you can jump in the lake.
9: Business leaders are warning the government's work-from-home push will become a lawyer's picnic. Workplace law specialist Chris Gardner says an estimated 2.6 million workers could be eligible, and it's a dog's breakfast.
13: It's up to the employee to take it off to the Equal Opportunity and Human Rights Commission as a first step, and then if that can't be resolved there through some conciliation or mediation process, it's off to VCAT for a legal process with submissions and evidence and legal argument.
9: More than 200,000 early childhood educators will avoid pay cuts after the federal government agreed to boost funding. $3.6 billion in taxpayer money has been committed to lock in a 15% pay rise. Travel warnings for parts of the Middle East have been updated. Governments lowered the advice for Bahrain, Israel, Kuwait, Qatar and the UAE from do not travel to reconsider your need to travel. Finance, the dollar, 70.72 US.
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9: The Socceroos are gearing up for a blockbuster Seattle showdown with World Cup hosts the United States this weekend. The Americans could be without one of their stars, Christian Pulisic, managing a calf injury. Meantime, assistant Aussie coach Hayden Fox says the new hydration breaks may just be Australia's greatest ally.
14: Popper was fortunate to go see certain different codes and talking about like how quickly you can then restart. Breaks can kind of break up the play or can change the momentum.
9: France has this morning kicked off their campaign with a 3-1 win over Senegal. At halftime, Norway lead Iraq 2-1. Former North Melbourne captain Jai Simkin has slammed the MRO, labelling rules as laughable after teammate Paul Curtis was unsuccessful at the tribunal. That's the latest news and sport.
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7: 3MP Melbourne Traffic.
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17: We've got delays after an earlier breakdown in the Burnley Tunnel with delays over the bridge to Williamstown Road. The Hume Freeway remains closed northbound at the Northern Highway due to a police incident. Detours are in place. Just getting reports of a crash in Bulwern on Belmore Road heading east after Burke Road and the Calder Freeway. There are delays citybound from Kings Road to Green Gully Road and the Western Freeway is building citybound from Ferris Road to Hopkins Road. Always keep rail tracks clear. Only start driving across tracks if there's room on the other side. Don't risk your life. A message from the Victorian Government, Melbourne. I'm Andy, and that's the latest traffic on 3MP.
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7: 3MP weather.
9: A partly cloudy day with a chance of showers later and a top of 20 degrees. There'll be showers tomorrow, 19. Friday, showers increasing 16 and Saturday, showers 15. Sunday, possible showers 15 degrees. Monday, a cloudy day, a top of 16. On the bays today, a strong wind warning. Northerlies, 15 to 25 knots, 30 knots at times. Waves up to 1.5 metres, and currently it's 17 degrees.
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0: Okay, straight into it. 9 songs in a row here, but can you make the connection between our 9 at 9? First of this morning, Heart. 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

0: 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Andy Gibb there. I just want to be your everything, wrapping up the 9 songs, which clearly, or judging by the text line this morning, maybe not so clearly, included either want or wanna songs. Want or wanna. Hearts, All I Wanna Do. Bread's, Baby, I'ma Want You. Dusty's, I Only Want to Be With You. I Wanna Wake Up With You from Boris Gardner. Peter McCann's, Do You Wanna Make Love? The Way I Wanna Touch You from Captain and Tennille. I Want to Know What Love Is from Foreigner and the Beatles. Do You Wanna Know a Secret? 9 want or want us or wanna songs. That took Jeff of Corrinthap a little while to figure out, but he got there first in the end. Angela of Tootgarook second. Marie of Langwarrin up onto the podium for the first time. Well done, Marie. Want or wanna songs this morning. Thank you for playing. Partly cloudy and windy today, and 20s the top. Tomorrow showers with a top of 19. Your song ready to go here next.
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11: G'day there. The Mornington Peninsula Freeway in good shape post-peak. No hold-ups in either direction. Looking the goods too for the Frankston Freeway and the Nepean Highway. A crash though for the Monash City bound around Narre Warren North Road, slowing you on a touch. Patchy thereafter around Wellington Road and into the tunnel. The Westgate trying to recover city bound over the bridge into the Burnley following an early breakdown. If you see anything on the roads, 1300 595 937. 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I'm Andy, and that's the latest traffic on 3MP.

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0: Melbourne and the Peninsula's best music, 3MP. Ariel Speedwagon, keep on loving you. Well, without a doubt, Cher is a superstar who's had an ability to keep on keeping on over the years, more than 60 years in music and still going strong. And now the Frankston Arts Centre sees a celebration of Cher live in the show The Goddess of Pop, a tribute to Cher. It's Saturday night, July 4, bringing all the glitz and glamour of the artist who's world-renowned for her famous tours. 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
12: 17 degrees in Melbourne, partly cloudy, a top today, 20. 10 o'clock, good morning. I'm David Armstrong. The Premier Jacinta Allen has hit back at accusations her MPs are not campaigning hard enough in the lead-up to the state election. The head of Trades Hall has issued an email calling out 23 MPs, including five ministers, for having zero engagement with their constituents in the past fortnight. He says if they don't lift their game, they should not expect support from the union movement before the November poll. The Premier asked whether she's disappointed in her MPs.
13: I think it's incorrect to frame it in that way. There is the numbers of going out and door knocking and talking to people on the phone. That's something that I do. That's something that colleagues do. There's also so many other ways that members of parliament engage with their community. There's forums, there's meetings, there's community events.
12: Arsonists have returned to a South Melbourne gym early this morning where a fire has caused significant damage. It is the second attack on the rare breed boxing gym in 24 hours. FRV Commander Brett Hamill says it took firefighters about 40 minutes to bring it under control.
14: There's a significant fire at the rear of the property that was threatening the smoke and the fire of the residential building next door. Crews had to work really diligently and really hard to actually bring it under control to protect those people at that time.
12: A former senior policeman says officers will be relentless in their pursuit of those who helped Desi Freeman. A property belonging to the parents of AFL Premiership stars Ben and Sam Reed has been raided in relation to the police murderer. Bruce Reed and his wife were home at the time. Neither were arrested. Former homicide detective Charlie Pazina says it was a commitment from the Chief Commissioner.
15: Well, it clearly indicates that Victoria Police aren't giving up on